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What do you think the best TV show is from the past century? We'll talk about it in two songs. From Spider-Man Brand New Day, a movie, this is Tame Impala Loser on Pro FM.

0: 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What do you think the best TV show of the past century is? So that is from 2001 till right now. I'm looking at this list, and I think a lot of you would have one of the shows in the top three as your favorite, and then maybe any combination of those three as your top three. I'm talking about Breaking Bad, The Wire, and Mad Men. You have to have at least one of those in your top three, I would think. But a lot of you would probably have all three of them. Breaking Bad, The Wire, Mad Men, then Succession, Fleabag, Game of Thrones, Veep, 30 Rock, Curb Your Enthusiasm, Atlanta, complete the top 10. The one that I would put in there that was actually at 11 is The Office. That would be in my top five, maybe even my top three. But what would your top show be? Maybe your top three. You could text in 401-224-1234 to Pro FM.
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Wake up with the morning show. Next chance at a trip to Dreams Resorts in Mexico. That's at 8:10 tomorrow morning. 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I can't.

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0: 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You know, you can always be part of my show by calling the hotline at 1-855-55-RULA. 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
1: 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Just play the game one way. 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

0: 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I can't wait to catch up with you again this weekend. You know, you can always be part of my show by calling the hotline at 1-855-55-RULA. That's R-O-U-L-A. 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

0: here. It's Rula from Weekends with Rula. I can't wait to catch up with you again this weekend. You know, you can always be part of my show by calling the hotline at 1-855-55-RULA. That's R-O-U-L-A. You can also find me on Instagram and Twitter, and I will be right here with you this weekend on Weekends with Rula.
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1: He's calling ice rotten to the core. Good morning, Zoran Mondami in New York. After agents opened fire on a Dominican national Thursday, sparked another round of angry protests there. Serious questions, meantime, being asked here at home in Providence. A guy with a two-decade-long record and a history of mental health issues that led to attack again this week. The unprovoked stabbing of a young mom and her two-year-old baby. Ken Block rejecting Aaron Gukian's calls to leave the race for governor. He calls it pathetic and delusional. In sports, the Bruins erupted the Garden last night as they snap a two-game skid with a 6-1 route to the Utah Mammoth. Celts open their preseason with a 124-113 win.
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5: No major issues to contend with right now on 95 or 195 getting in and out of Providence. 610 inbound, a little busy past Dean Street in the Bay State. We've got reports of a crash 95 northbound, just about halfway between 152 and the Mansfield rest area. Traffic is already starting to get a little backed up there. So use caution if you're heading.
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11: I'm Paul Mears, meteorologist, Teacher Del Santo. Nice day today with sunshine, a little breezy, high temperatures in the upper 60s. Clear, cool tonight, getting down into the mid-40s late. Beautiful day tomorrow with sunny skies, high temperatures in the mid-60s. We'll see fading sun on Sunday with rain developing by evening and high temperatures in the mid-60s.
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1: You know it, and it's Friday, friends.
2: Woo!
1: October 9th.
3: Friday fun.
2: Hooray.
1: Yes, Fri-yay! For those of you who participate in the Fri-yay movement. But yes, good morning. We've reached the end of the week. We are going to kick off your, well, for some of you, long weekend. That's exciting. With a lot of you having Monday off. We do not.
3: We'll
1: be here. Everyone knows.
3: See, we also decided not to take it off as a vacation day.
1: You say that. Remember when we discussed this?
2: Yeah,
1: and Jay and I don't remember the vote.
2: Mm-hmm.
1: This came up last night. So I did, you are going to get me at 50% battery life today.
3: Okay.
1: It was a very late night. It was an awesome event with Heather Gay from The Real Housewives of Salt Lake City, Hope Artie's Village, Reading with Robin. It was fabulous. We'll talk about it in Becca's World. But I met somebody last night who said, at our work, we were given the choice. It was actually, I think it was an ophthalmologist. Because Real Housewives, they have a range. And,
3: oh, yeah.
1: And who watches and who puts
2: sure they do.
3: It's Real Housewives is for everyone.
1: It's for everybody. And so she was saying that at their practice, they voted about whether or not to take the Monday holiday or the day after Thanksgiving.
3: Yes.
1: And I said, we have a coworker that alleges we also took that vote. But I have no recollection of this vote.
3: So it was pre-buff. Will Gilbert was still here.
1: Oh, my Uncle Will.
2: Really?
3: So,
4: good. I'm glad to be here.
3: Yes, he was glad to be there. Were you part-time maybe at the time?
1: I've been full-time since 2007.
2: I've been full-time since 2005.
1: Okay, flex.
3: Okay, so it was before that.
1: Oh, it was before 2005?
3: Yeah.
1: That the vote was
3: Wait, taken? How have you been full-time since 2005?
2: Well, I've been... no, you're right. So I haven't been...
3: Yeah.
1: You lied.
3: You went away somewhere. Didn't you go to California or something?
2: I still work for the company, though.
1: Oh. When you said, it was funny when Kim said you've been away. Like,
2: yeah. Let me say, all right, let's put it like this. I've been on payroll since 2005.
1: Ah.
3: Okay.
1: Yeah, that's a good way to put it.
3: So, but also you're the one who infamously goes, I didn't get that email when you did.
2: Well, that's like, true.
3: Oh, you're on it.
1: Oh, look at this. I see your email right here.
3: Yeah.
1: Huh. So the... Anyway,
2: my inbox was full.
1: Allegedly, we voted for the Friday after Thanksgiving, and that's why we don't have Monday off.
3: Allegedly.
1: Because you know what? I feel like, but again, maybe I have to question my own memory. There was a time when we got Monday off and I worked here.
3: There was.
1: There was.
3: How there was that was possible? Early. What do you mean, how was that possible?
1: So the vote must have happened. Something must have happened when it comes to the vote. Like, right or like. Maybe in that 2000, from 2007 to 2000, I don't know.
3: We're still kind of partying.
1: Yeah.
3: Yeah, so we used to get it off, but everybody would have to take the day after Thanksgiving if they wanted it as a vacation, so they gave us a vote.
1: Yes.
3: What would you rather have?
1: What would you rather? And honestly, I think that the alleged voted class did it.
3: Stop calling it alleged.
1: I think that they did a good job because I would much rather have the day after Thanksgiving off than the Monday holiday.
3: And then we can choose whether or not to take this one off.
1: Very true. Very true. A lot of you already up and at it checking in. Becky with a good morning. Carlos, Renee, Kevin, Corey, Paul, Melissa, Michael, Heather.
2: I got a Paul honk this morning, by the way.
3: Oh, you did.
2: I did.
1: What's it like to be God's favorite?
3: Were you late?
2: No, I was. He was early.
3: Oh, he was early.
1: Heather, Kira, Dawn, Stacy, Janet, Cowtruck Al. Oh, Cowtruck Al's very excited. He's going to Teddy Swims in Boston.
3: Nice.
2: Well,
1: he's going to have a great
2: right
1: time.
2: Now?
1: Yeah, he's on his way in the cow truck. Earl, it's Earl's birthday, everybody. Long time texter Earl is celebrating a birthday today.
3: Does he tell us which one?
1: I'm
3: gonna go look. Earl, how old are you?
1: How old are you now? Tracy, Jim, Brad, Paul. Good morning, everybody, and thank you for kicking off your Friday with us. Speaking of Friday, do you know what time it is?

0: Saturday, Sunday.
1: What?
2: Well, I'll tell you what. It's time for some events on 92 Pro FM Mornings.
3: I have things to do.
2: This weekend, it's a legendary weekend here in Rhode Island because it is the Scituate Art Festival.
4: Ow!
2: Over 200. Fine.
4: I've never been.
2: I know.
1: I can't believe that.
2: I'm a little... You know what, though? At the same time, I don't really picture you driving out of your way to go to Scituate for anything. I really don't, unless it's to take pictures of the reservoir. I don't.
4: Why would I even do that?
2: I don't know why anybody would do that.
4: I drove through Scituate on my way to Connecticut the other day.
2: What were you going to Connecticut for?
4: For a funeral.
1: Oh, okay.
2: All right.
4: Thanks for asking, Becca.
2: Not the other day. That was several weeks ago. You do what Tony does, which is you throw out these crazy quantities of time.
4: Victim blaming.
2: That do not make any sense. Victim blaming. He always says it's the other day and it's 6 months ago.
1: Yes, exactly. About. Oh, just the other day.
2: And it was last
1: year. In 2007, we voted.
2: Scituate Art Festival, exhibitors, food and entertainment, raffles, so much going on. And maybe you'll run into J-Buff or not because he doesn't want to go to the Scituate Art Festival. And not because it's not fabulous. It's just because it's not something he does.
1: Because Jay's not fabulous.
4: I can live with that.
2: It's not that far from
1: No, it's not.
2: And
4: I know. It's like going to Confreitas.
2: Similar, yeah. Oof, that's a hike. join Barbie Joe as she broadcasts live from the historic Federal Hill. She's kicking off the 41st annual Columbus Day Weekend Festival.
1: Always a party down there.
2: She makes it, I know it's always so fun, but the way Barbie makes it sound, it makes you want to go down and, like we said yesterday, eat the ravioli out of the white styrofoam container.
1: Oh, yeah.
4: And you can see Barbie's golden pegna.
2: Both of them.
1: I mean, she is very welcoming.
2: She is. And I can't wait to see what she's wearing tomorrow from 5 to 7 p.m. And also, you can enjoy over 80 food, art, retail vendors, family-friendly games and amusement rides. So go see Barbie tomorrow, 5 to 7 p.m. Federal Hill.
1: And if you're thinking to yourself, I would love to do that 5 to 7, but what am I going to do in the morning, Becca?
2: Well, what are you going to do in the morning, Becca?
1: You're going to meet me at Roger Williams Park for NAMI Walks Rhode Island. It's tomorrow, starts at 9. Registration is free, but of course we want you to raise funds. 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You can register. But either way, just meet me tomorrow, 9 a.m. at Roger Williams Park.
2: I love that event. I did that event once.
1: Yeah, it's fun.
2: Because it's not only a good vibe, it's also very meaningful.
1: Like sometimes we'll get stories and I'm like tearing up.
2: Yeah.
1: And because of like the happiness of it.
2: And you can feel it when you're there. And so go see Kim tomorrow morning.
4: I'm going to rattle through these really quick because we don't have too much time. But if you hear something you like, just text and we'll try and get you the info on it. There's a Celine Dion tribute celebrating Celine at the Stadium Theater in Woonsocket tonight. You can check that out if you're up in the top part of the state or if you're down here in New Providence. Flickr's Vortex Sci-Fi Fantasy and Horror Film Festival is taking place at venues all over Providence. So if you want to get in the Halloween spirit a little bit early, that one is for you. P. Bruins on Saturday and Sunday. Under the Fightin' Parms. They're changing their name and they're going to have all kinds of new merch and stuff. I loved it when the Paw Sox used to do this.
2: What does that mean? Just really quick.
4: They're changing their name to the Fightin' Parms.
2: Why?
4: Because
2: it's Federal Hill weekend?
4: Exactly.
2: Like the Columbus Day weekend?
1: Yeah. Oh, Fightin' Parms.
4: Yes.
1: Chicken Parmesan, right?
4: Yes.
2: The way Kim and I just looked at each other.
4: You don't know what parm is?
2: Yeah, but, do they mean chicken parm or do they mean Parmesan cheese?
4: Chicken parm.
1: I've never known my chicken parm to fight.
4: Okay.
2: No, it's only just been delicious.
1: I mean, it's not like it's down my throat, sticking its hands out, going, no, I don't want to be eaten.
4: That is an image and a choice.
2: Kim put her arms out.
1: I did.
4: John Mayer is going to be at Mohegan Sun tonight if you want to go see his blah, blah, blah, blah, blah.
2: When is that?
4: Tonight, Lainey Wilson's tomorrow night at Mohegan Sun, and also on Saturday at the Uncas Ballroom, the one and the only

0: Yes, thank you. Oh.
1: Had to get to it, right?
0: Yeah.
1: And then, of course, Rhode Island Comedy Connection this weekend has a great show. They're going to be hosting Michael Longfellow from Saturday Night Live.
2: Oh, nice.
0: Is he still on it?
1: No.
0: Or did he jump off
1: No,
0: of it?
1: He's
0: he was an unusual figure,
1: exit.
0: Huh? Yeah.
2: Yes.
0: He was like an Andy Kaufman type.
2: Yes. A little weird.
1: A Kyle Mooney type.
0: Yeah. See, I think Kyle Mooney's really funny. So that's how... It just goes to show how I feel about Michael Longfellow. If you have an event you want to tell us about, you can text us at 224-1234.
1: Or if you have thoughts on Longfellow.
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5: Both sides of 95 still looking good in and out of the Providence area. We do have crews dealing with a crash, though, northbound after 152 before the Mansfield rest area. Traffic is backed up past 295. Avoid that stretch if you can. 195 so far delay free east and west between Providence and Seacock. 610 inbound. Busy ride past Dean Street heading towards.
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0: 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Happy Friday. And I wanted to thank Tyler, who texted us at 224-1234, because Tyler reminded me, Tyler in Portsmouth, that there is a screening and a Q&A of Napoleon Dynamite live tomorrow at the Park Theater.
1: In Cranston.
0: Yes. And so...
1: That's kind of cool.
0: Because they're going to have the main cast members there. Like,
1: really?
0: Yes. Hold on one second. I'm getting...
2: Are you serious?
0: Yes, I'm very serious. Okay, John Heder.
3: I've seen your tots. No?
0: John Grise is going to be there? He's from White Lotus. And Efren Ramirez, who played Pedro.
4: That's pretty cool.
0: That is really cool. What?
3: Dang.
0: Yeah. Did you like Napoleon Dynamite immediately?
4: I loved it.
0: Immediately?
4: Yes.
0: What about you?
1: I know. I still don't like it.
0: It took me, but I understand that, because it took me a few tries to really understand the pop culture, because it was a phenomenon.
5: Oh, do the chickens have large talons?
0: Yeah, everybody was quoting it, and it was, there was merch all the time. But anyway, it took me a little while to warm up. But the fact that,
3: gosh,
0: good for John Heder, but the fact that John Grise is going to be there, I'm kind of like, oh, maybe I should go. Just because I love him in White Lotus. Anyway, that's tomorrow at the Park Theater, right around the corner from where my parents live. Maybe they can go.
5: I caught you a delicious bass.
0: Where are you getting all of those?
4: I have all the sounds in the world.
1: You have everything over there.
0: Do you
1: there.
0: Have a favorite part of Napoleon Dynamite?
4: No, there's so many little quotes that I love.
5: Like, I see you're drinking 1%. Is that because you think you're fat? Because you're not. You could be drinking whole if you wanted to.
0: It was just so...
1: It's too thick.
0: So wacky it is. Ugh. Very wacky.
1: I can feel the film.
4: And then, of course, I played this the other day on the air.
5: Last week, Japanese scientists placed explosive detonators at the bottom of Lake Loch Ness to blow Nessie out of the water.
0: Thank you for bringing that back.
1: Or Nessie.
0: It was an indie classic, Napoleon Dynamite, released 20 years ago, and they're doing a screening and a Q&A tomorrow. Can you imagine the outfits that people are going to show up in, the shirts?
1: That'll be so fun.
0: The Vote for Pedro shirts. Yeah, I can picture it. So thank you, Tyler, for reminding us about that event. We got Becca's World next.
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8: Both sides of 95 still looking good in and out of the Providence area. We do have crews dealing with a crash, though, northbound after 152 before the Mansfield rest area. Traffic is backed up past 295. Avoid that stretch if you can. 195 so far delay-free east and west between Providence and Seacock. 610 inbound. Busy ride past Dean Street heading towards 95. I'm Robin Murphy with your right now traffic.
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14: I'm 12 News meteorologist Tigger Del Santo. Nice day today with sunshine, a little breezy, high temperatures in the upper 60s. Clear, cool tonight, getting down into the mid-40s late. Beautiful day tomorrow with sunny skies, high temperatures in the mid-60s. We'll see fading sun on Sunday with rain developing by evening and high temperatures in the mid-60s.

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4: Yeah, let's start with the fact that Sexy Back is turning, I think it's 20 years.
5: Oh my God, how is that possible?
4: And this year,
5: I mean, it can almost have a cocktail with us.
4: I know, almost.
6: It needs some skincare cream.
5: Yeah.
4: Not yet.
5: Well,
4: 20 years old.
5: Better to be prepared.
6: Depends on how many days it went to Island Tans.
4: Where was Island Tans?
6: I don't know. I've just made it up.
4: Island Tans was a place. I think it was in
6: probably on
4: Middletown.
6: Middletown, yeah.
4: Like Aquidneck Island.
5: Oh, yeah.
4: Middletown, Portsmouth, people.
6: It has to be because it wasn't on Block Island, I'll tell you that.
4: No. Any of you on the island right now, tell us where Island Tans was immediately.
6: It was probably right next to Pizza Hollywood.
4: And the Entertainment Cinema.
5: I loved Pizza Hollywood.
6: There still is one on Aquidneck.
5: I actually did a gig there once, and the owner was so fun, and I was making pizzas and chopping toppings. It was really fun.
4: Were you chopping broccoli?
5: I was chopping broccoli.
4: Pizza Hollywood's still there?
6: There's one left, I think, in Middletown.
4: Was that the restaurant in Toy Story?
5: No, Pizza Planet.
6: Yeah.
4: Thank you. So... Yeah, sexy back, 20 years old. Okay.
5: Dancing with pepperoni! Sorry.
4: I liked it. Now I want pepperoni. Dancing with the Stars, Monday night. We have a guest judge. Now, things get really unhinged.
5: Mm.
4: A couple of years ago, you might remember, or you try to forget, when Gene Simmons was the judge, and he was...
6: From
4: not,
6: Kiss!
4: Not only a really bad judge and didn't know math, but just kind of problematic and inappropriate.
5: Yeah.
4: And then Flavor Flav was, I think, last year's judge or the year before.
5: Yeah, boy!
4: He was fine, but didn't really add anything.
5: Right.
4: This year, because Monday night is the Super Bowl theme, because they're going to do all dances from Super Bowl halftime shows of the past.
5: Which I love.
4: So do I.
5: Oh, God, who is it? Is it Jason Kelsey? Is it Travis?
4: No. You're getting warmer, though, kind of. It's in the football arena, obviously.
5: Yeah,
6: is it Gronk?
4: It's no one who has played, unless he played. I don't think that this person did play professional football.
6: It's not Terry Bradshaw.
5: Tony Romo.
4: No, they're not going to touch Tony Romo.
5: Not right now.
6: Not right now.
5: He calls it.
6: He calls it, but doesn't play it.
5: His last name is Hollingsworth.
4: No. His last name rhymes with a bad word.
6: AJ Luck?
4: No.
5: Colts,
4: right?
5: Yeah. Uck.
6: Careful.
4: Go through the alphabet and you won't take a lot of time.
6: Oh, Joe Buck.
4: Yeah!
5: Oh! I think of him more as baseball.
6: I think of him more as nothing ever because I don't like him.
5: Right,
4: right. He's a really polarizing person.
5: I don't even know if polarizing. Most people I know
4: don't
5: hate
4: like him. Why is that?
5: And
4: smug?
6: Because he hates New England teams.
5: No. Even my friend from St. Louis, who's a huge Cardinals fan, hates him. They're like other teams hate him just as much as we do.
4: Does he just come across as...
5: arrogant?
4: Yeah, maybe that's what it is. Yeah.
7: He's a jackass.
5: It's that big forehead.
4: I didn't realize...
6: It's more like a six head, but...
4: I didn't realize he doesn't like New England. I mean, Kim said it seems like he's pretty opposite many teams.
5: He just always seems very biased. Like... you know, the Red Sox will win, and it's this incredible pull it out of nowhere, and he'll be like, and the Red Sox won.
6: And play, see you again tomorrow.
4: Can't wait for Monday night.
5: Meanwhile, other teams, it's like, oh my God, he put that bat down so delicately. It's such talent.
4: And it's the second inning.
5: Yeah.
4: Yeah, I agree with you about how he's more baseball, to me, anyway.
5: Yeah.
4: I
5: don't get it.
4: Could have done Erin Andrews. She was the host of Dancing with the Stars at one point. But
5: yeah.
4: For more on Becca's World, follow us on Instagram and TikTok at 92 Pro FM.
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0: 92 Pro FM morning screen test coming up. Jack-o'-lantern spectacular tickets, and that is after 7. Have you ever heard of a FOMO funeral?
1: A FOMO funeral?
0: Mm-hmm.
1: I have not.
2: Funeral. Is that like you like need to go to your friend's funeral or something?
1: Or a celebrity's funeral? Like, do you have FOMO that you're not invited?
0: Like, because we weren't invited, obviously, to Dolly Parton's
1: correct
0: service.
1: A little bit of a bummer.
0: Right. Or any, that's actually.
2: You guys weren't?
0: I can't believe you
1: don't
0: were.
1: Don't even say that you were.
0: That's messed up.
1: And of course, he kept it to himself.
0: Yeah. That's where he went last week when he was traveling. He went to Dolly Parton's place. How was Dollywood?
2: It's lovely this time of year.
0: I knew it. A little cold. All right, whatever.
1: I heard the prices are inflated.
0: Much better.
1: All right, wait, what are we talking about? FOMO funeral.
0: So there's this Georgia widow who refuses to miss anything. So she held her own funeral this weekend, and so many people paid their respects to a cardboard cutout of her. She's 80 years old. Her name is Shelby. She came up with the idea after she laid her husband to rest back in March. She said, I'd love to be at my own funeral. And so her daughter said, well, why can't you? So they planned this celebration of her life that would typically be a funeral, but she doesn't want to miss out on all of these good things that people are going to say about her.
1: This is awesome.
2: What?
0: The FOMO funeral was held on Sunday at a property in Macon, Georgia. That her and her husband had owned. What are you laughing at?
1: I'm laughing because she wore a black sash that read back by popular demand.
2: I wonder if she put on the invitations like celebration of life with no indication to say whether or not she had actually died.
1: It was
2: died.
1: Real. Right.
0: There's a cake that says, it's got Heaven's Gates on the cake. The cake actually looks delicious, but it says, happy 80th birthday, Shelby. FOMO, the funeral she refuses to miss. So around 100 people paid their respects to the cutout of Neil lying inside a coffin while the still living 80-year-old had a sash, like you just said. They had, like I said, the cake, and guests were also invited to an open microphone.
2: Who eats cake at a funeral?
0: This is a
1: afterwards,
0: FOMO funeral.
1: Yeah.
0: Right. You can have cake at the afterglow.
1: Yeah, at the after party.
2: I don't think I've ever had cake at an after a funeral.
1: You haven't?
2: No.
0: I have.
1: Well, you aren't living. Oh.
2: Not a great choice of words there.
1: Yeah.
0: Guests were invited to an open mic to share fond memories of her. And if they want to, they can say bad things, she said, before the funeral. But she said, I'm going to be there and cut the mic if they do. She said she's going to control her own funeral. This is hilarious.
1: I also enjoyed that her daughter was like, go for it.
0: I know.
1: That's a good mom-daughter combo.
2: This is ridiculous.
1: This is awesome.
0: I think it's great. She said, funeral is F-U-N. She's putting the F-U-N in funeral. It's a funeral, if you will. She said, when the time does come to actually say goodbye, it will be a simple graveside service instead of a traditional funeral.
1: So think about a funeral, right? You get together and part of it, like the service is very somber and then you do the graveside thing. And then the after party hopefully is full of like really good memories and it makes you smile and stories and blah, blah, blah, blah, blah. Why not do the big fun one?
0: Yeah. Because if you think about it, at birthdays and anniversaries and stuff, all they say is happy birthday or congratulations.
1: Right.
0: They don't necessarily sit there and say, you were the most amazing mom and aunt. And
1: you lit up a room.
0: You lit up
1: every room. They only say that on funerals and Dateline.
2: Why do you need that?
0: I think it's a really cute idea that we've never really explored before.
2: I think it's incredibly self-centered.
1: I do not. So then think about how... All right, all this ritual stuff with a funeral is supposed to be to help the living
0: right, the
1: deal.
0: Coping.
1: And so now I'm going to be thinking back to the funeral she already had when I'm at the graveside service for the funeral she actually needs.
2: Why wouldn't you just think of the 80th birthday party?
1: Because nobody says good stuff about the 80th birthday party.
0: Yeah, no, it's
1: true. They're like, oh, you made it to 80.
0: Congrats, fine.
1: Congrats. You see, my neighbor down the hall is 102.
0: You actually get to tell people how much... It's sad because we don't maybe tell people enough how much we appreciate them in our lives.
1: Right.
0: But that's your chance to say, hey, Shelby, you were the best
1: neighbor. And now I'm thinking back on it at the real funeral. funeral going like, this is how she wanted me to live, with these fun stories.
0: I think a FOMO funeral is the way to go.
1: It's now my jam.
0: Forget 80th birthday. I think, how should I say this? I think after 75,
1: yes,
0: instead of birthdays, maybe consider the FOMO funeral. After 80.
2: I think you're tempting death on that one.
1: My mom might not be loving that you put the 80 limit on it. Let's say 90.
0: After 90, it's FOMO funeral. 224-1234 FOMO funeral.
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5: 195 eastbound, getting a little bit heavy after Gano Street, heading for the Washington Bridge. Westbound, busy but moving past Broadway. Both sides of 95, moderate volume in and out of Providence. 610 inbound, now heavy ride between the Atwells Overpass and 95. In the Bay State, crash being cleared. 95 northbound after 152 before the Mansfield Rest Area, as traffic backed up past 295. I'm Robin Murphy with your Right Now Traffic.
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18: Storms hit Cat 2, could even get to Cat 3 before coming ashore tonight. Good morning. That's Hurricane Isaias. Looks to be targeting the Florida Panhandle. That storm eventually is going to spread rain into southern New England Sunday night into Monday, Columbus Day. In Mass, they say Maura Healey mentioned Donald Trump's name 32 times in last night's debate targeting Republican rival Mike Minogue. Also in Boston, opening arguments are expected today in the trial of Matthew Farwell, the former Stoughton police detective accused of killing a 23-year-old young woman that he thought was carrying his baby. In sports, week 5 of the high school football season is underway. Narragansett handing Scituate its first loss, 30-14 in D4 play last night at Schneider Arena. The PC Iceman returneth as the Friars open their new season tonight.
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5: 95 southbound, got some pretty heavy volume now before Smithfield Ave heading into downtown Providence. Northbound 95, busy but moving in and out of the capital city. Little bit of a slowdown now. 195 eastbound between the Iway and the Washington Bridge. Westbound, moderate to heavy volume past Broadway. It's slow moving on the 610 inbound, starting before the Toby Street overpass, heading out to 95. 146 southbound, a heavy ride, getting past Admiral Street.
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26: I'm 12 News meteorologist TJ Del Santo. Nice day today with sunshine, a little breezy, high temperatures in the upper 60s. Clear, cool tonight, getting down into the mid-40s late. Beautiful day tomorrow with sunny skies, high temperatures in the mid-60s. We'll see fading sun on Sunday with rain developing by evening and high temperatures in the mid-60s.
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92 Pro FM mornings. Good feelings, good vibes only on the sunny, breezy, and dry day today. High of 68. Let's get into some screen tests where we're going to tell you what you can win.

0: Because it's Friday, you ain't got no job, and you ain't got shit to do.
1: Of course. And right now, you can win a 4-pack of tickets. Your chance to see the Jack-O-Lantern Spectacular at Roger Williams Park Zoo. And you never know who you're going to run into, by the way. Rosie Woods and Ashley I from the Real Housewives of Rhode Island.
2: Rhode Island.
1: We're at the Jack-O-Lantern Spectacular this week.
3: Oh.
1: So you obviously will be running into a ton of pumpkins, but you could be running into some Real Housewives as well.
3: And pumpkins.
1: Mm-hmm. Presented by Citizens. So let's give them pumpkin to talk about because the theme is all about puns.
3: Get your...
1: Oh.
4: I got them.
3: Kim should have gotten it already.
4: I think I know it.
5: Oh, Nomeo. Nomeo, are we doomed, Nomeo, to never see each other again? Why must you wear a blue hat? Why couldn't it be red like my father, or green like a leprechaun, or purple like some weird guy? I mean, what's in a gnome? Because you're blue, my father sees red, and because I'm red, I'm feeling blue.
1: Oh, Emily Blunt, I knew it. All right. Caller caller 10-224-1234. What movie is that? It's actually one of Kim's favorites.
4: Yeah, I do love it.
1: And if you listen really closely,
2: is it
1: you know,
2: The Devil Wears Prada?
1: It's not The Devil Wears Prada. It's not, what's the one where she's in a, is it Quiet Place?
2: Quiet Place?
1: It's no, not that's Quiet Place.
4: That's scary.
1: Nope.
2: Oh, that's Bird Box.
4: Which I can't watch.
2: Bird Box and Quiet Place in the
1: same
2: movie.
1: Let's see. It's not Edge of Tomorrow.
2: Well, is it
1: Oppenheimer?
4: Not Evan Almighty.
1: No, it's not Fall Guy.
2: The Fall Guy.
1: It's not Smashing Machine.
3: The Fall Guy was terrible.
1: I fell asleep. Okay, why am I falling asleep at Ryan Gosling movies?
3: I don't know. I didn't finish. I never finished it though.
1: It's not the new Mary Poppins.
2: No, how she did that. Poppins.
1: Okay, caller 10.
3: Who else would do it? It has to be her.
1: Besides Emily Blunt as Mary Poppins? We don't have any other beautiful British actresses. We have a million.
3: Who? Name three.
1: Name them. I can't right now.
3: Florence Pugh.
1: Oh, yeah, there we go.
4: Yeah, there we go.
1: She might be a little too edgy to be Mary Poppins.
3: Lily Collins,
1: done.
3: And Sophie Turner.
4: Actually, I would watch Mary Poppins with Hannah Waddingham. Wouldn't that be hilarious?
1: I can see that. And she can sing. So yeah. It works out. Okay. Caller 10-224-1234.
3: Another movie.
1: What movie is it? If you get it, you win a 4-pack of tickets to the Jack-O-Lantern.
3: He's going to shake his head so much when I write this.
4: Oh, yeah, totally.
1: Jack-O-Lantern Spectacular. That's
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8: 195 eastbound under the speed limit now starting right from 95 heading for the Washington Bridge. Westbound heavy past Broadway heading for the bridge. 95 southbound mostly under the speed limit from before Smithfield Ave heading into the city. Both sides of 95 watch for brake lights hopping onto 195 east. Slow going on the 610 inbound from just past the Toby Street overpass heading out to 90.
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1: 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It is screen test time on this Friday. The theme this week was all about puns for jack-o'-lantern spectacular tickets.
5: Oh, Nomeo. Nomeo, are we really doomed, Nomeo, to never see each other again? Why must you wear a blue hat? Why couldn't it be red like my father, or green like a leprechaun, or purple like some weird guy? I mean, what's in a gnome? Because you're blue, my father sees red, and because I'm red, I'm feeling blue.
18: Ugh, why can't you be more like Jim from The Office?
1: Let's go to West Warwick.
2: Okay. Hey, Heather, how's it going?
1: Heather.
19: Great.
1: How's it going? Well, Jay just asked you that. Sorry.
19: I'm so excited. I've never won anything on the radio.
1: Well, oh, my goodness.
2: You haven't won yet, Heather. But
4: first timer.
2: Before we ask you that question, how is it now that you've moved all of your rats from West Warwick into Johnston?
19: I don't know.
2: Did you see that this morning on the news? Johnston's now dealing with the West Warwick problem.
19: No, I didn't see it on the news. No. I have not seen that on the news.
1: Nobody, like, drove the rats to Johnston.
2: I don't know.
4: I don't know. Pied Piper.
2: Heather, what's the name of the movie we just played a clip from?
19: Nomeo and Juliet.
2: Nomeo and Juliet.
4: Isn't it such a cute movie?
2: It sounds awful.
19: Yes.
4: It's Romeo and Juliet, but gnomed up.
2: I get it. The joke is not lost on me.
4: It is hilarious. And there's all kinds of fun, like little, you know, Shakespearean things. Puns.
1: Easter eggs.
4: Yeah.
1: Heather, congratulations. You won a 4-pack of tickets to the Jack-O-Lantern Spectacular at Roger Williams Park Zoo, presented by Citizens.
19: So excited.
2: Heather, now, hold on.
1: Oh, I have another question. What took you so long to call in to try and win? Or have you been calling? You just haven't been the right caller.
19: I call in the morning, and I never get it. I was surprised when they picked up, and I was like, did I win?
2: It's because we yapped for so long after the clip.
1: I know.
4: Yes.
1: Timing was on your side because of our yapping. Heather, have the best time at the Jack-O-Lantern Spectacular, okay?
19: Thank you so much.
2: Hold on one second.
19: Have a great morning.
2: Jim needs to get some information from you and find out what other movies under 50% on Tomato Meter you enjoy.
19: Thanks.
1: Kim's lips.
4: I'm pursing my lips.
1: Are so pursed right now. They couldn't get any more pursed if you tried.
4: I can't help it if people do not like good, intellectually based movies.
1: It's their problem.
4: Shakespeare is intimidating to people.
1: It's very, especially when it's in Pixar form or whatever Romeo and Juliet is. Coming up, FOMO Funeral. If you don't know what this is, we're going to explain it to you. But right now, get ready for your 8 to 14-year-old to do the Lush Life dance. It's Zara Larsson on 92 Pro FM.

0: 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And here's your reminder that if you've ever wanted to party with me.
1: I've wanted to party.
0: And Jay.
2: We like to party.
0: And Kim. And Barbie. And Jess.
1: My name is Rod. I like to party.
0: And it's funny. And Nick. If you've ever wanted to party with the entire 92 Pro FM staff, here is your chance to do that. On October 30th, just a few weeks away, we are throwing our Ghouls Night Out party at the Event Factory Kitchen and Stage in Warwick. Parking is fabulous.
2: Yeah, some of right. You. There's a lot. When's the last time you went out dancing and had a blast and there was a parking lot?
0: And you don't have to parallel park.
2: Right. And you don't have to walk like 5 miles in your skimpy outfit with no coat.
0: Because costumes are encouraged.
2: Absolutely.
0: We're not going to shame you if you show up in your skimpy outfit with no coat. But we kind of want you to have a costume on because we're going to have a lot of fun with our costumes.
2: Yeah, we're going to do, I think we're doing costume changes. We were supposed to meet about that yesterday.
0: Whoops. Yeah, that'll be a next week problem.
2: Yep.
0: No problems here, though. It's Ghouls Night Out. Tickets on sale now. And you have access to all of these prizes that you can win. VIP, you get the snacks before everybody gets there. You get to get your tushes in the seats before everybody gets there.
1: And, of course.
3: Be ready to smack it.
0: Yeah.
2: Yeah.
0: Oh, yeah. We'll be playing some Akon.
2: Smack that. Yep. Smack that.
0: Oh, the DJ is going to be playing hit after hit. We're going to have the best time. General admission tickets are available for sale as well. 92ProFM.com. It's Ghouls Night Out on October 30th. So, we talked about this a little bit ago. A FOMO funeral. A woman in Georgia decided that after she had to bury her husband, she decided, I don't want to wait. No, she didn't quote Paula Cole, but she did say, I want everyone to come to my funeral. This woman has a cardboard cutout of herself in a casket, and everyone was celebrating her.
2: This is the only thing that I would have done differently.
0: Tell me. Oh, you would have popped out from behind the curtain and been like,
2: or I would have laid myself in. I mean, you get a nice casket. Those things look cushy.
0: And they're very expensive.
2: And then I could wear super high heels, but I wouldn't have to worry about my feet hurting.
0: Yes.
2: I could be like, somebody bring me a drink.
0: And everybody has to come to you.
2: Yes.
0: Bring you snacks.
2: Yes.
0: This makes me want to shave my armpits and watch Dawson's Creek. Do you know why I said that? Because Paula Cole always had hairy armpits.
2: Hairy armpits, yeah.
0: So, I think it would be fabulous if, to your point, Kim, if you could lay in the casket and people not only bring you
1: this is the creepiest thing ever
0: and food,
2: but instead of kneeling at the thing and
1: so
2: praying,
1: weird.
2: They kneel and chit-chat with you.
0: Yes! And they tell you how much they love
1: and
0: you.
1: And they shower you with praise.
0: Yes!
1: That's ridiculous.
0: And
1: what makes you think anybody deserves this?
0: Everyone that's a good person deserves it. We're going to go to your texts and then we're going to take a phone call. But text right now, Melissa in East Providence. This is Melissa. I'm with Jay on this FOMO funeral. It's ridiculous.
1: It's creepy.
0: Shantia, good morning. I agree with Becca and Kim. I think it's a great idea. As they said, you get a chance to tell this person while they're still alive how much they mean to you.
1: It's like people who have a birthday party for a doll.
2: What?
0: It's not.
2: How is it like that?
0: That's not the same thing. A doll doesn't have a heartbeat.
1: It doesn't matter. It's the same kind of weird.
0: It's not. I think
2: it's. No, it's totally not.
0: I think it's fun. I think it's especially if you're of a certain age and you want to instead throw another birthday party.
1: Hey, I'm going to die soon, so get over here and tell me how much you love me.
0: There's nothing wrong with that.
2: No, nothing at all.
0: We're going to hear from you at 224-1234.
1: Yeah, Kristen, good morning. What's up?
4: Hi. How are you?
0: We're doing great. What are your thoughts on this FOMO funeral?
4: So I have mixed thoughts, but I do think it's kind of a cool idea. I have, I don't know. I think it's fun to celebrate and think, hear what people really think about you before you're gone. Good, bad, ugly, hopefully mostly good. Because you're right. The birthday party idea is fun, but everybody just is there for a good time, not really talking about the birthday person. So
2: right.
4: I think, yeah, it's a cool idea.
2: And the funeral, like the non-dead person, can tell everybody else how she feels about them.
4: Exactly, exactly.
1: Yeah, so if she really doesn't like someone, she can tell them off.
2: She'd be like, yeah, why are you here, dude?
0: Kristen, though, you said you had mixed feelings. Do you feel a different type of way as well about this?
4: I'm sorry, say it again.
0: You said you had mixed feelings.
4: Oh, yeah. So, I mean, I guess it's a truth serum, right? Like, you can hear what people really think about you, and you can say what's on your mind, but then you really have to live with that, too, because you're not dead yet.
2: Right.
0: Yes, you are so right. Kristen, thank you so much for the call. We hope you have a great weekend.
4: You too. Thanks.
0: Thank you. Bye.
4: Bye.
3: Bye. I'm so surprised at you that you're the one advocating for this. Miss, you can't do things outside of their season.
2: Oh, this is different, though. You're doing it on purpose outside of the season.
3: It ruins the magic of having an actual funeral.
2: Okay. Yeah, but then you're missing out on it.
0: What is the magic about a funeral?
3: I don't know. Healing for those who are still around?
0: You can heal in front of the person.
2: Right. You're going to heal yourself because when the actual funeral happens, you're going to think back to the fun funeral.
3: No, you can't preemptively heal.
2: You know what? She loved this, and thank God we all got to say stuff.
3: It does not work like that.
2: You can preemptively heal.
3: You're not going to make anybody else feel better except for yourself.
2: Do you take a vitamin C tablet so you avoid getting a cold?
3: No.
2: Yes, you do.
0: You should. How often, and not to get like sad sack for a second, but how often does somebody pass and you think to yourself, I wish I said this to them?
2: Yeah.
0: This is your chance to
3: but
0: do that.
3: That's the nuance of life.
0: Maybe we should
3: that's
0: give one
3: the
0: of these
3: joie
0: away.
3: De vivre.
0: When we do the 12 days, maybe we should give away a FOMO funeral.
2: A FOMO funeral. That's a great idea.
0: Sure, the bosses would love it.
3: I'm not participating in this.
2: Jen says, Curb Your Enthusiasm did a whole episode where somebody held their own funeral. So that they could hear all the nice things.
3: That sounds about right.
2: And of course, Larry David roasted the person instead. Little House on the Prairie had an episode where there was a widow who was dying and her kids like never came to see her. And so she had Charles tell everybody that she was dead, held her own funeral and hid upstairs and listened. And all the kids came. And then she came downstairs. And they were like, Mom, what are you doing? And she's like, well, you won't visit me when I'm alive.
0: Only on this show would we get Curb Your Enthusiasm and Little House together and the same reference.
2: I couldn't believe Pa went along with it.
0: That is so typical not Pa behavior, right?
2: It's right.
0: Elena.
2: It's giving Mrs. Olson.
0: If you know, you know. Elena did the thing that I love what people do when she says, I don't usually agree with Jay, but she said, I think.
3: Why do people feel the need to say that?
0: My favorite is when people have to put a disclaimer.
5: Jay,
0: she said,
5: I hate you.
0: I think it's weird, but I don't usually agree. Like people paying attention to me, introvert nightmare, but we should make it a point to tell people how much they mean to us
3: there
0: before
3: you go.
0: It's too late.
3: Use this as a lesson to call someone that is elderly and tell them how much you appreciate them. Ashley in Coventry, you're on the same page as me, right?
6: Kinda. Honestly, I don't understand why we don't just normalize telling people why we care about them before they die.
2: Because everybody gets wrapped. Everybody thinks you've got plenty of time.
0: Yes.
2: And everybody gets wrapped up in their own lives and blah, blah, blah. Now, one thing I will say is before, like when my dad passed, I was like, is there anything left unsaid? No, because I said it all. We always told each other, like, I love you, you're hilarious, blah, blah, blah, blah, blah.
3: If I planned a FOMO funeral from, like, 1 month from today, I would be scared that I would die in 3 weeks.
0: Ooh.
3: Because that's just what would happen. You're tempting death. It's
2: then
3: not
2: you're,
3: good.
2: We're
3: not
2: already really, planned.
0: We're not really The Simpsons. You know that, right?
3: I will disagree with that because it already happened this morning. Ashley, thank you for the call. Appreciate it.
0: Appreciate you, Ashley.
6: Thanks.
2: Caitlin from Scituate says, I don't even like people giving me random compliments like, oh, I like your pants.
3: Yeah.
2: I get so awkward. This would be my actual nightmare.
3: Imagine having a birthday party where you're just sitting on a throne and people are coming and kneeling before you and telling you how much they it's like what a king or queen would do. It's ridiculous.
0: One of you said it was a narcissist dream.
3: It is a narcissist. Yeah, it's so egotistical.
2: Faith says, quote, you can't preemptively heal. That's the nuance of life. Couch time with Jay.
3: Oh, that could be a new segment to replace Shower Thoughts.
2: Yes.
0: Ooh, RIP to that. I wish we had a FOMO funeral for Shower Thoughts.
3: I know. I didn't get to say goodbye. I didn't get to tell it what I really thought of it.
0: 224-1234, if you're just joining us. We're discussing the concept of a FOMO funeral. This really happened. It wasn't an episode. Although there have been episodes of television that have done this.
2: Right.
0: A woman in Georgia who's 80 said to herself, no, you are all going to celebrate me while I'm still here.
3: Yeah.
0: 224-1234.
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5: got a crash in Fall River, 195 eastbound, just past 24. Watch for backup there. Watch for backup on 24 north, hopping onto 195 east as well. Eastbound also slow between 95 and the Washington Bridge, westbound.

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14: I'm 12 News meteorologist TJ Del Santo. Nice day today with sunshine, a little breezy, high temperatures in the upper 60s. Clear, cool tonight, getting down into the mid 40s late. Beautiful day tomorrow with sunny skies, high temperatures in the mid 60s. We'll see fading sun on Sunday with rain developing by evening and high temperatures in the mid 60s.

0: killed him.
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1: I can't wait to get back to FOMO funeral, by the way, because Jay's going to be in a great mood all weekend.
3: I know.
1: Unbelievable. I thought, I thought you all. Never mind. We'll
3: see. We're a little more whimsical than this.
5: You thought everyone was going to agree with you.
1: I really did.
5: You thought everyone was going to say, Jay, you're wrong. And everyone instead of saying, Becca, you're wrong.
1: No,
3: I think people are missing the fun in funeral.
5: I don't think so. I think they fully understand what they're saying.
1: No, there's a lot of F word.
5: Are you saying that our listeners are stupid?
3: They're fun suckers.
1: We would never use the S word, by
5: well,
1: the
5: way.
1: Well,
5: then don't say that they don't know what they're talking about.
3: I'm saying you don't know what you're talking about.
5: Oh, I know what I'm
3: talking about.
5: You don't
3: know what y'all missing.
5: Everyone agrees with me.
1: What? That guy, what's his name again?
5: No one knows my name, but they agree with me.
6: Jay, I hate you.
1: All right. Well, let's talk about Becca's world, okay? Last night, Hope Artis Village, it was a Reading with Robin event. And Reading... Robin has been throwing book events for many years now.
3: Oh my gosh, years and years and years.
1: Yeah. Pillar of the community, if you will.
3: Yeah.
1: And last night, she's now in her Real Housewives era because she had Heather Gay, who recently, her book came out this week. It's called Eternal Glow. I have a copy for you.
3: Oh, thank you.
1: And so Heather was there with us last night. Robin and I did a Q&A with Heather. Heather spilled a lot of good Real Housewives of Salt Lake City tea. The audience, one of the best audiences I've ever been in front of. There was one person who, she didn't heckle. It was more like she just wanted her voice known.
3: Yeah, she wanted shout outs. There was somebody like that at the Housewives event you did at Bally's too.
1: I swear
3: to you.
1: I was
3: like, yes, we see you.
1: I swear to you, I thought it was the same person.
3: Really?
1: It wasn't, but it was the same, different font.
3: Right.
1: Same kind of person, different font. But other than that, you know what was really cool about watching somebody like Heather operate? And she's been on the show of Salt Lake since the very beginning. And she made every person in that room feel like they were the only person in that room.
3: Wow.
1: Because every time, and you know, typically when you're signing books and taking pictures, you want the line to go by pretty quickly, especially when it's hundreds of people like last night. But she took her time. She personalized every book.
3: That's lovely.
1: And
3: she for real.
1: She was open to doing the whole receipts, proof, timeline, screenshots, because everybody wants that sound to use on their TikToks. People showed up with their shirts that said it.
3: Wow.
1: But it was a really, really great event. She's got, this book is really good too. What was that Demi Moore movie where she was supposed to win the Academy Award for it?
5: The Substance?
1: That book, so Eternal Glow is like The Substance meets like Big Little Lies.
3: Ooh.
1: So think of a PTO mom group desperate for youth and botched sort of plastic surgery. And you think that there's always the fountain of youth, but really.
3: But there's really not.
5: It sounds like Soho to me.
1: What do you mean?
5: Just a bunch of 30-somethings with botched surgery.
1: Throw in Mormons. But make it Osmond.
3: Yeah.
1: You know what I'm saying?
5: Gotcha.
1: So, yes. More pictures, more video from that event I will be posting throughout the morning.
3: Lovely.
1: For more on Becca's World, follow us on Instagram and TikTok at 92 Pro FM.
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0: 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Speaking of partying, man, Kim, this did not go the way I thought it was going to go.
1: No, me either.
0: So in case you missed it, we were talking about a FOMO funeral. This is a true, true story. A Georgia widow who's 80 threw her own FOMO funeral where she said she refuses to miss anything. So instead of a birthday party when she turned 80, she decided to attend her own funeral, complete with a cardboard cutout of herself in the casket. Her daughter, all of her friends, her family, they were all there to celebrate alongside her. Kim and I were all about this idea. Jay?
2: And I think you guys are crazy.
0: And we're going to go
2: and
0: to the,
2: maybe narcissistic.
0: The texts. Well, I don't think I could disagree with you on that, but I think everybody in this business has a little bit of a level of narcissism, some more than others.
1: You have to have an ego or you couldn't do this. Mm-hmm. You just don't want it to get overblown.
0: Exactly. You need to control.
2: I think that's what happened today.
0: Control your ego.
2: Your ego boil over.
1: All I'm saying, everyone keeps saying like you should just say what you want to say to that person. Yes. Now.
2: That's except what the moral of the story should be.
1: But not everyone either does or thinks to or can't.
2: So you should.
0: And not everyone, are you getting it? Not everybody feels comfortable saying it.
1: Not everyone feels comfortable saying it. Maybe like you're so bogged down in minutiae of life.
2: You can't pick up the phone for 10 seconds.
0: Not now. I'll tell you this. Whenever a celebrity dies, do you see how people make it about themselves?
2: Yes.
1: Or, all the time.
0: Or.
2: And I don't like it.
0: Or. When someone close to them dies, instead of telling them how they really, really, truly felt before they passed, they take to Facebook and do a five-scroll paragraph about it.
2: Yeah, yeah.
0: I don't know what that says about us, but I can tell you that for the majority of people, it's not as easy as you think. It's easier for them to type it out rather than say...
2: Well, life is tough.
0: I love... Yeah.
1: But it's also...
2: You gotta do hard stuff sometimes.
1: It's also about you. You don't... It's almost like smile more. I'm not going to walk around just smiling. I'm not going to walk around life going, you just walked in the room. You lit it up. You know what?
2: No, I
1: blah, blah, blah. You are just fantastic.
2: Kim, the point of this is that if you practice this telling people how you feel about them in a good way more often and make it a life practice, then it'll enrich your life more.
0: It will. I agree with you. I just don't think a lot of people are comfortable doing it.
1: Well, I don't think a lot of people can in between the minutiae of life.
2: A lot of people aren't comfortable peeing at work either, but they still do it.
1: Do they?
0: I don't know if they do. I think it's more the second thing they're uncomfortable with.
2: Yeah. That too.
0: We're going to go to you at 224-1234.
2: Okay, Sandra, good morning.
3: Good morning. I actually, for the first time, and I'm definitely giving the disclaimer, agree with Jay.
1: What?
3: I do. I think that essentially it is just like a birthday party because is anyone that doesn't like you really going to show up knowing you're still alive?
2: That's true.
0: So people that don't like you will go to your funeral, though.
2: Correct. Because you don't have to, you can't say anything back to them and they can't,
3: correct.
2: You know, they're saved in face by showing up at the funeral. They're the bigger person now.
0: But you know who that
3: exactly.
0: person is? That's the person who the receiving line talks smack about when they leave. Can
1: yes.
0: you believe Auntie Linda showed up? She hasn't talked to Ma in 38 years.
3: Exactly. But Auntie Linda's not going to show up if she knows you're still alive because you might retaliate.
2: That's
1: but
2: true.
1: Guess what? That might be a reason to have a FOMO funeral because I don't want Auntie Linda, who hasn't talked to me for 50 years, at my funeral.
2: It's not about you.
1: Yeah, it is. I'm dead.
3: Then just throw a birthday party.
2: Exactly. Thank you, Sandra. I appreciate you.
3: I appreciate you. Have a wonderful day.
0: Bye. Have a great weekend. Say hi to Auntie Linda.
3: I will do. Thanks.
2: Bye.
1: You're so pandering. Oh, thank you.
2: I was very appreciative of her, of Sandra.
0: Camille,
2: she's a smart lady.
0: Camille in Barrington. My mom and I are on our way to a funeral right now, and we are wishing that we had done this for the relatives.
1: See?
0: Karen.
2: Yeah, well, woulda, coulda, shoulda. I know everyone has regrets about dying, but that's just what dying is. It's part of the human experience.
0: Karen in West Warwick, I'm agreeing with Jay 100%. The whole concept of a fake funeral makes no sense to me. It's just weird. Maria in New Bedford. Good morning. Your conversation this morning made me want to call my mother, who lives 3,000 miles away in another country and is 85. So thank you.
1: Yes, do it. I love that that she's going to do it. But maybe a FOMO funeral would also remind people. So it would just radiate out like a pebble tossed into a lake. The ripple effect.
0: Mm.
1: People would tell their own people in their lives how they feel.
2: Are you the pebble or are you the lake?
1: The person, the funeral is the lake.
2: Who's the pebble?
1: The dead person who's not dead. Right? Yeah. Yeah.
0: Whatever you say.
1: Yeah.
0: Sounds good. Agreeing.
2: I'm about to jump into a lake after this conversation.
1: Renee's listening to all of your points, Jay, and going, hmm, someone's been to therapy.
2: All right. So I can say something came out of that money.
0: 224-1234. We got more.
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10: 195 eastbound in Fall River. Crews working to clear a crash at 24. Traffic is backed up to the Braga Bridge. 24 northbound is backed up almost to Route 81 heading out through that stretch. So avoid that area if you can. 195 eastbound slow from 95 to the Washington Bridge as well. Westbound is under the speed limit starting around the East Shore Expressway overpass. 95 northbound a slow ride after Route 10 in Cranston heading up into the city. Southbound is slow from the Pawtucket S curves into downtown. I'm Robin Murphy with your right now traffic.
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2: He's calling ice rotten to the core. Good morning, Zoran Mondami in New York. After agents opened fire on a Dominican national Thursday, sparked another round of angry protests there. Serious questions meantime being asked here at home in Providence. A guy with a two-decade-long record and a history of mental health issues that allowed to attack again this week. The unprovoked stabbing of a young mom and her two-year-old baby. Ken Block rejecting Aaron Gukian's calls to leave the race for governor. He calls it pathetic and delusional. In sports, the Bruins erupted the Garden last night as they snap a two-game skid with a 6-1 route to the Utah Mammoth. Celts open their preseason with a 124-113 win over the Cavs last night at Cleveland. I'm Bill Haberman.
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3: Got a crash being cleared, 195 eastbound at 24 in Fall River. Traffic is backed up onto the Braga Bridge, and 24 northbound is backed up to exit 1. 195 eastbound also slow from 95 to the Washington Bridge. Westbound slows down starting around the East Shore Expressway overpass. 95 northbound under the speed limit from Route 10 in Cranston into the city. Southbound's a slow ride from the Pawtucket S curves all the way down to 1.
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7: I'm Paul News, meteorologist TJ Del Santo. Nice day today with sunshine, a little breezy, high temperatures in the upper 60s. Clear, cool tonight, getting down into the mid-40s late. Beautiful day tomorrow with sunny skies, high temperatures in the mid-60s. We'll see fading sun on Sunday with rain developing by evening and high temperatures in the mid-60s.
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0: Yankees' own Dua Lipa right there. It's 92 Pro FM morning. She was at the game the other
1: night. Oh, that's right. That's right. Right. She made them lose.
0: She's not. That's the Kardashians. How dare you get all of your beautiful, tall brunettes mixed up? Not all tall, beautiful brunettes look alike.
1: I'm sorry.
0: Yeah. Okay. 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
3: 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I'm surprised you didn't know about
1: I
3: this.
1: I don't think that's in the Oxford English Dictionary.
0: Text Dreams, the real one, to 95819. This song went viral.
1: Yes, it did.
0: Was it a guy on the skateboard?
1: It's the skateboard guy.
0: Yep. Drinking cranberry juice.
1: In California, I believe. It was out west somewhere. Might have been Utah.
0: And then this.
1: On 92 Pro FM.
0: You hit the post.
1: Always. I'm a professional. I've spent, what, 26 years doing this? I better be able to
0: 26.
1: Hit a post.
0: Get out of here.
1: What is it?
3: Idaho Falls.
1: 21. Sorry, 21.
3: This guy's from Idaho Falls.
1: Idaho, yeah.
3: He was on his way to work at a potato warehouse.
1: Yes!
3: That's very...
1: It was the most Idaho story there was. It was like
3: stereotypical.
1: It was like sunrise.
3: Yeah, when his car battery died, he hopped on his longboard with a bottle of juice to finish the trip, filming a relaxed 22-second clip that featured him lip-syncing to Dreams. This was during the COVID-19 pandemic.
1: Oh.
0: Did Idaho recognize COVID-19?
1: Not then.
3: I don't know about that.
0: Did COVID skip Idaho?
1: Oh, no, it certainly didn't. They just...
0: They decided
1: they
0: to skip.
1: They skipped COVID.
0: Yeah, that's right. What I was just thinking.
3: The Ocean Spray, which was the juice.
1: Yes, Ocean Spray made an ad with it.
3: And they gave him a truck. And the bed was full of Ocean Spray juice.
1: Well, they had nothing else to do during COVID, so why not?
0: Yeah. I wonder what he's doing now.
3: Well, I can tell you, he helped his family transition out of living in an RV at the time and later landed a recurring role as Uncle Charlie in the FX Hulu series Reservation Dogs.
1: What?
3: Yeah.
0: Is he Native American? I know that's a weird question
1: to ask. Yeah, I believe he is.
3: Yeah, I believe so.
0: You can't just ask people, right, Karen?
3: Right.
1: No, but you know what happens when you assume.
0: I don't want to.
1: You're usually
0: okay.
1: Right.
0: Okay. Well, talk about a crazy turn of events.
3: Yeah. He got $10,000 in fan donations, shared half with his mother.
0: And then ended up...
3: Oh, he was also on Lopez versus Lopez.
1: Look at this. A guy who became famous from viral... fandom and actually did something nice.
3: Right.
0: Yeah.
1: That never happens.
3: He also worked on music and media collabs with Snoop Dogg, Cheech and Chong, and George Lopez.
0: And all he did one day was
1: ride a skateboard with him.
3: Yeah.
0: Why aren't you? You're a skateboard kind
1: of
0: guy. Why
1: I
0: don't you
1: post pictures
0: something?
1: Of me skateboarding with my dog all the time. They don't go viral because I don't put a Fleetwood Mac song in it. That's
0: you
1: why.
0: You need to pick a. Because the thing is, Dreams isn't even that much of an obscure song.
1: I know.
0: It's a very popular
1: what
0: song.
1: What if I did this version
3: and
1: of Dreams?
3: It's not even upbeat.
0: Well, then this would make more sense with the cranberries.
1: Right?
0: Because then you should have Ocean Spray.
1: One would think.
3: Dude, and you could do your drone footage and you're going through all the most beautiful parts. Of Rhode Island.
1: Out of East Providence.
0: No, the bike path. The bike path is beautiful.
1: Parts of it are. Parts of it run next to
0: Sabin.
3: Yeah, what? You can go down to the terrace. Look, can you imagine? It's the drone and the sun is setting in the background.
0: So serene.
3: A boat goes by.
0: Yeah.
3: Hey, boat.
0: You should do it.
1: Okay.
3: Try it.
1: I have no problem with that.
0: I want you to go viral.
3: Actually, or maybe you take the opposite and then you just film yourself one of those painful falls off the skateboard.
1: I've done that too recently.
3: Yeah.
0: Remember that one?
3: Yeah.
0: And it wasn't, okay, once again, Tony, it wasn't recent.
3: That was like months ago.
0: In case you missed it, I compared Jay to my husband because they both have this habit of saying
1: when
0: things
1: did it happen?
0: Happen recently, but it's always
3: it happened the other day and it was like 2002.
0: Yeah. It's a funny.
1: Or is it like March?
0: It's a funny habit that I always call
1: recently,
0: out.
1: Recently, it is recently. It was more. It's more recent than 10 years ago.
0: Sure. It's 8:12.
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7: Crash being cleared. 195 eastbound in Fall River, right near 24. Traffic is backed up onto the Braga Bridge. 24 northbound is backed up to just about the state line. Got a crash 195 eastbound right at the top of the ramp from 95 north. Everybody's in the shoulder. Just use caution there. Slow between 95 and the Washington Bridge. Westbound under the speed limit before the East Shore Expressway overpass heading out for the bridge. Stop and go. 610 inbound start to finish. Got a crash near Dean Street.
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0: 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If you love Teddy Swims and you love that song and you love his vibe, well, I've got great news for you, because after 3 o'clock, our very own Jess, one half of Bessica, that's me and Jess, because some people think we're the same person. Bessica has a pair of tickets to see Teddy Swims for his show tonight at the TD Garden.
1: Nice.
0: So you just have to listen after three. I mean, you're listening all day, but if you're a huge Teddy Swims fan, ooh, are his fans called Swim fans?
1: That would be cute.
0: Swimmers?
1: That would be cute.
0: Just listen.
1: Hopefully not little swimmers, because that's a whole different thing.
0: Just listen to Jess.
2: They are called swimmers.
0: Are they?
2: Yep.
0: His fandom?
2: They're also called Ted heads.
1: They could be pool toys.
0: I would prefer pool toys over Ted heads.
1: Yeah.
0: Thank you very much. Teddy Swims tickets for all of you swimmers out there after three. So this weekend, Kim, you have quite the mission ahead of you.
1: Ugh, yes, we're getting all the warm weather camping gear out, because I am tent camping this weekend. Luckily, it's not a two-night overnight.
0: Are they two-night overnights?
1: Sometimes. Usually ours are.
2: Like, is there a such thing as spending two nights outside?
0: Yeah. I've never heard of this.
1: The weekend campouts usually go Friday from like 6 to Sunday at like, say, noon or whatever. But this one, thank God, we're leaving at 7:30 in the morning tomorrow. I'm taking the kids down. We'll set up our tents. And then I'll go to the NAMI walk. And then I'll go back. But I'm going to be freezing.
0: So what do you do for this is an honest question, so yep. Don't judge me, please.
1: No.
2: I'll judge.
0: What are you doing for a bathroom?
1: There are porta potties.
0: Mm-hmm. Are these porta potties that are always at the campground, or are these being brought in? I don't know. This is all very foreign to me.
1: You know what? That's a really good question, because like Yagu has real bathrooms, but we're going to Champlin in Cranston. I'm not sure if they have, like, just regular porta-potties, or if they've got the, like, you know, fancy structural bathrooms. Either way.
0: Ugh. I'm really... you're sleeping on a sleeping bag?
1: In a tent with a sleeping bag.
0: On the ground?
1: Yes, unless best friend Kathy, can find her camping cot, and then I'm stealing it, and the kids can just boo-hoo their way on the ground.
0: I love your style. Two... Are they is there like a judgment happening if you bring your own cot? Because is it all about roughing it and being one with nature?
1: No, people are okay if you bring a cot.
0: All right.
2: Why don't you bring an air mattress?
0: Oh, yeah.
1: I don't know if the tents are big enough for one to fit.
2: They're twin size.
1: Who's got money for that? I don't have that.
2: Kim, they're like $15 at Walmart.
1: Listen, I just had to fill my gas tank yesterday.
0: Yeah, forget
1: There's
0: it.
1: There's no $15 in my wallet.
0: That's a good suggestion, though.
1: That
0: for
1: is
0: those
1: a good
0: who
1: suggestion.
0: Don't want to lay on the ground.
2: Where the bugs live.
1: And then there's a whole thing. Oh, I don't care about the bugs. It's the cold that bugs me.
0: Cute.
1: Let's see what I did there.
0: I did. You're so funny.
1: And then there's a whole thing. Like, there's a whole how to sleep warm without, like, making it. Most people do it where it makes it worse for you. Like, say you cover your mouth and nose with, like, a scarf or something.
0: Yeah.
1: That actually makes it worse because the condensation builds up.
0: What?
1: So you got, there's this whole thing. Don't wear your coat to sleep, even if it's a parka.
0: Can you tell I never did any kind of scouting?
1: Yeah,
2: I can tell.
0: I never did brownies. I never did Girl Scouts.
2: I'm sure you had a brownie once, but that's pretty much it.
0: Yeah. I felt like I was camping, if you know what I mean.
1: Yes.
0: My body felt warm and tingly. You know, the extent of camping I'm doing this weekend is tailgating at the Patriots game on Sunday.
1: Well, that'll be so fun, though.
0: I haven't been to a professional sports game. Again, you know.
2: Well, I have to change the music.
0: Sorry.
2: It's
0: gotta be this. I didn't mean to throw you off. I have not been to Gillette. I mean, we've been to Patriot Place, but I haven't seen a game in... It's been 84 years.
1: It's been 84 years. What are you bringing to the tailgate?
0: I love that you asked me that, because I don't know.
1: Okay. Is it a trunk?
0: I don't know. It's a collective of cars, I think.
1: So it's like a trunk or treat for tailgating.
0: Does. Yeah. So what am I? I'm not driving, I don't think. So what should I bring?
1: Okay. Do you have any way to keep it warm? Like, are you bringing a chafing dish or whatever?
2: Does your car have a plug?
0: My car?
1: Yeah.
0: No.
1: Not in the trunk?
0: I don't think so. I'm not bringing my car. I think I'm going with other people.
1: Okay.
0: Something to keep it warm, like a chafing dish.
1: Yeah. Like with a Sterno or something.
0: No.
1: Okay, so that takes out half of the thing.
2: Oh, man. You can't keep it warm?
1: Dude,
2: what about a grill?
0: I'm not bringing... Do I look like I would bring a grill? That's for the other people. They're bringing a grill.
2: Who's going with you?
0: Okay, so my friend Kim, every time I talk about my friend Kim, everyone thinks I'm talking about this Kim.
1: Kim Zandy.
0: And I have to constantly
1: go, no, she's not my friend.
0: My friend Kim's family, they are season ticket holders. They have this down to a complete experienced tailgaters.
2: Changing my mind completely.
1: That's a whole different animal. Yeah.
0: You thought it was just me and Tony going? No.
2: And like, I don't know, Tal.
0: No, this is just me, Kim, and her family.
2: Okay.
0: They are so fun.
2: I changed my mind then.
1: Okay.
2: Pasta salad, potato salad,
1: and
2: watermelon.
1: Absolutely not. Well, this is not summer. It's not what you bring to a football tailgate. Ugh. Here's what I'm going to say. Hoagie dip.
2: Okay.
0: Hoagie dip?
1: Hoagie dip.
2: Hoagie dip?
1: Yes. You can either make it yourself.
0: Yeah.
1: Or you can go to like a store that maybe does hoagies, Italian subs. Dip? It's like Italian sub dip. So everything that goes into an Italian sub or hoagie gets all chopped up into a dip.
2: It's
1: right?
2: going to get slimy.
1: Dude, no, it's not. Then you cut up little baguettes. And you dip the bread in the hoagie dip.
2: The iceberg lettuce is going to get all slimy by the time she eats it.
1: No, that's not true. You can add that later if you want.
0: Fine. I'll just buy munchkins.
2: There you go.
0: It's 8:25. 92.
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4: We've got a crash on Route 6 eastbound before Route 10. Right lane is partially blocked. Watch for a little bit of a slowdown there. Just move to the left to get by. Both sides of 95 backed up on the ramps to 195 east. Southbound is still mostly under the speed limit as well from the Pawtucket S curves into downtown. 195 eastbound slow from 95 to the Washington Bridge. Westbound slow starting around the Pawtucket Avenue overpass out past Broadway. Crash is gone. 195 eastbound at 24 in Fall River. I'm Robin Murphy with your right now traffic.
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3: I'm 12 News meteorologist TJ Del Santo. Nice day today with sunshine, a little breezy, high temperatures in the upper 60s. Clear, cool tonight, getting down into the mid 40s late. Beautiful day tomorrow with sunny skies, high temperatures in the mid 60s. We'll see fading sun on Sunday with rain developing by evening and high temperatures in the mid 60s.

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2: Okay, quick shout out to my daughters, Ariel and Iris. My daughters.
3: What, is it one of their birthdays?
2: No, it's just because I wanted to tell them I love them. And they're in the car right now, and we were just FaceTiming, and Ariel pointed out that she could hear the music in the studio and hear the music coming through the radio.
4: Oh.
2: And I said, what an excellent observation.
3: You are so astute.
2: You must have the smartest mother. The most smartest mother.

0: She used to look around the car like, why? Where's mommy? Because I hear her. Like when the little, really little.
1: You know, even now, sometimes when we're in the car and they hear my voice, they're like, this is crazy.
0: This is weird.
1: It is. Did that happen to you?
0: Your lips moving. Yeah, but it also happened with Alexa. Like, mom's home? Nope, that's the Alexa.
1: That's my co-parent. Her name is Alexa.
0: You know, when they were little, like 11.
1: Yeah.
0: Nah, just kidding.
1: Like last year. New in theaters this weekend, The Social Reckoning. This is the follow-up to The Social Network. Jeremy Allen White, he is starring, as well as Jeremy Strong. All right, I know that he's one of the most, what is the word?
2: Rat-faced boyfriends.
1: No. I'm talking about Jeremy Strong now. One of the most consequential actors of our time.
2: Is he related to Ryder Strong?
0: That's a good question.
1: I think that Jeremy Strong and Ryder Strong, a.k.a. Sean from Boy Meets World, are related.
2: Okay.
1: Ryder Strong isn't exactly as method as Jeremy Strong is, if you know what I mean. Jeremy Strong as Mark Zuckerberg, I gotta see it to believe it, because it's one of those things where it just doesn't match for me.
0: It doesn't. Did you say he's born in Boston?
1: Jeremy Strong.
0: Yeah.
1: Yeah, he's a New England dude. I haven't said it yet.
0: I did not know that.
2: He's not robotic enough to play Mark Zuckerberg?
0: Right.
1: But the thing is, he's one of the best actors, and he's very...
2: most consequential.
1: Yeah, he's prolific.
2: Of course.
1: And I'm sure he could play anything. It's just Mark Zuckerberg. You need to be like, who played him the first time?
2: Jesse Eisenberg.
0: Yeah, that was pretty good.
2: I feel like you have to have a last name that ends in Berg to play Mark Zuckerberg.
1: Hmm. Why do you say that?
2: Just a thought. Okay. But you know who played him really well? It was Alex Moffat.
1: From
2: Saturday
1: Essence.
2: Night Live. Alex Moffat did a phenomenal job of playing Mark Zuckerberg.
0: I mean,
1: yeah.
0: I'm looking at the screenshots.
1: Yeah, the stills.
0: The stills. Because you're much more trained in the actual language. I mean, it's okay. It's not great.
1: Maybe it's just because I can't picture Mark Zuckerberg all grown up. Because to me, he'll always be the nerd in the hoodie to me.
0: Now, there's a shot of him kind of in profile. Looks like he's testifying or something.
1: Yeah.
0: That looks more like him. But from the front, no.
1: No. I have to see it to believe it. Mikey Madison is in it as well.
2: Ooh.
1: Other Mommy is in theaters.
0: Very
1: this
0: exciting.
1: Is Jessica Chastain. This is supposed to be from the people that brought you The Housemaid, and Jay Duplass, who I really like, is in it too. But Other Mommy, if you've seen the preview for it, it's so,
2: so creepy.
1: So the creepiest thing. And Jessica Chastain, no, she's not Bryce Dallas Howard. No,
2: are you sure?
1: She's not the woman from Mad Men, Christina Hendricks. She is, I promise you, Jessica Chastain. Allegedly.
2: Wait, did you say Bryce Dallas Howard already?
1: I did. She was the first one I said. Matchbox, the movie is out. John Cena and Jessica Biel and Sam Richardson. It looks like Fast and Furious to me.
2: It is.
0: Like Matchbox style.
1: Yes.
0: It's like Cars, but ramped up.
1: Right.
0: Mm-hmm.
1: Revved up.
0: Yes. Nice.
1: And I've said it before, and I'll say it again, and I'm going to stand in my truth no matter how people react to it. I just don't think that John Cena is a good actor.
0: Thank you, because if he ruins it, like he kind of ruined Acme versus the Roadrunner for me.
2: Just his
0: part he ruined. Like, I liked the rest of the movie. But maybe this is more up his alley because it's more action-oriented.
2: He is one of the least consequential actors of our time.
1: He really went from is. The most to the least. And again, shout out to those of you who I met last night at the Heather Gay Eternal Glow book signing event. In Pawtucket. Thank you to Reading with Robin for organizing that. And Heather Gay was just fabulous. From Real Housewives of Salt Lake City. Becca Berger, Battle
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5: Crash being cleared. 6 eastbound before Route 10. Right lane is blocked. Looks like they are just about out of there, though, so just use caution for at least the next few minutes. 195 eastbound, slow from 95 to the Washington Bridge. Westbound, you're under the speed limit from the East Shore Expressway overpass heading out to the bridge. Both sides of 95 backed up on the ramps to 195 east, and southbound is a heavy ride with a handful of slowdowns now from the Pawtucket S curves into downtown Providence. I'm Robin Murphy with your right now traffic.
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16: We talk a lot about ultra-processed foods, but here's a new reason to pay attention. Harvard study just found that adults who eat the most ultra-processed foods had a nearly 60% higher risk of dementia. Now, here's a way of thinking about it that I think is important. For years, we've been told that if we can't stop at just one chip or cookie, it's a failure of willpower. But scientists who study this say that's not fair. These foods are deliberately engineered, the perfect mix of sugar, fat, additives. They make them irresistible. In other words, it's not that you're weak necessarily, it's that the food was designed to beat you. And that's worth knowing, because it takes the guilt out of it and puts the blame where it belongs. Keep in mind, almost 70% of what is on supermarket shelves is ultra-processed. What you should be doing is shopping for foods with the fewest ingredients possible. I'm Dr. Sanjay Gupta, helping you live a better life.
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0: 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Before we get into the Becca Burger battle, let me remind you, we want you to party with us for Ghouls Night Out. 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
1: behind. Need a night out.
0: We need a night.
1: I mean, people who went to the Pajama Jam had so much fun. I think even more than they thought they were going to have.
0: I agree.
1: So this is definitely, you got to get on there and buy these tickets.
0: 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Right now, it's time for the Becca Burger Battle, which is just as fun as Ghouls Night Out. So if you would like to win a Jordan's Jungle gift card, and also you're playing for Somber tickets, this is your chance to see Somber. Back to being friends. He sounds much better than I do, but
1: I thought you did a great impression. Sounded just like him. I was like, is Somber in the room with us?
0: It's me. Somber live at the TD Garden on Wednesday, November 18th. 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
5: Crash being cleared. 6 eastbound before Route 10. Right lane is blocked. Looks like they are just about out of there, though, so just use caution for at least the next few minutes. 195 eastbound, slow from 95 to the Washington Bridge. Westbound, you're under the speed limit from the East Shore Expressway overpass heading out to the bridge. Both sides of 95 backed up on the ramps to 195 east, and southbound is a heavy ride with a handful of slowdowns now from the Pawtucket S curves into downtown Providence. I'm Robin Murphy with your Right Now traffic.
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17: That's right, Becca. We have to decide who you're going to play against today. FOMO funeral or FOMO wedding?
16: FOMO, okay. I'm not really sure what a FOMO wedding would be.
18: I mean,
17: just... It's when you have like a practice wedding. Yeah. Invite everyone before so that you don't ruin everything on your big day.
18: Or you're never going to get married because you haven't even come close to running into Mr. Right. So you know what? 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
16: FOMO wedding.
18: I want the dress.
16: FOMO wedding.
17: All right.
18: Thank you.
16: You're welcome.
17: Faith in Taunton, Massachusetts, home of the National Weather Service. Good morning. How are you?
16: Hi, Faith.
19: Hi. Oh, my God.
16: Oh, my God.
18: It is you.
16: Oh, good morning. God. Oh, my God.
19: It's me.
16: Hi. Have you played the Becca Burger Battle before?
19: No, I've never made it. Like, I've never gotten picked as one of the two people.
18: Oh, so you are. Fresh meat, fresh meat, fresh meat. Here's what I want to know from you, though. Have you, would you consider having a FOMO funeral?
19: Possibly.
18: Okay.
19: Why not?
16: The questions do get a little bit easier from here.
18: Why not? Why not? Indeed.
16: Exactly. Faith, I'm going to take off. I'm going to go live on Facebook at 92 Pro FM. Once again, you're playing for Somber tickets and you win a Jordan's Jungle gift card.
17: You can witness Becca in her isolation chamber by following 92 Pro FM on Facebook, but not you, Faith. You'll have 60 seconds to answer five pop culture trivia questions. If you don't know the answer to any, quickly say pass and we'll come back if you still have time. In this game, you must best Becca, so you need to get more questions correct than she does. If you tie or lose, it'll force the bonus, and we'll open it up so everyone has an equal shot as you to win the Somber tickets. But just for being selected as a surprise wedding, you've instantly won a $50 gift card to Jordan's Jungle. Congratulations.
19: Thank you.
17: Let's put 60 seconds on your clock. Are you ready?
19: I'm ready.
17: All right, here we go. Rihanna revealed she's sitting on enough unreleased music to potentially fill 170 songs. But what was Rihanna's very first number one single on the Billboard Hot 100?
19: Was it that Ponder Replay song?
17: Idina Menzel is making an appearance at a New York City Comic Con. Before voicing Elsa in Frozen, Idina Menzel originated which green Broadway character?
19: Elphaba.
17: Jennifer Lawrence is in the news after apologizing to Kim Kardashian for calling her annoying. What movie earned Jennifer Lawrence her first Oscar?
19: Pass.
17: John Cena stars in the new Matchbox movie. In which 2015 Amy Schumer movie did John Cena play her muscular boyfriend?
19: I feel pretty.
17: Pat Sajak resurfaced for Air Supply's Hollywood Walk of Fame ceremony. Who was the original daytime host of Wheel of Fortune before Pat?
19: Oh, pass.
17: What movie earned Jennifer Lawrence her first Oscar?
19: Silver Linings Playbook.
17: Okay, you got two of them right. Jim, can you check the answer on the first one again
2: for me?
17: Possibly another one. But we'll see how Becca does. We're going to turn your volume down so Faith can't be heard. And we're going to invite Becca back into the room and see how she fares in today's final Becca Burger's Battle of the Week. Hi.
16: Hey.
17: Welcome back.
16: Hey. It was a really fun time in the isolation chamber lounge.
17: The lounge now. Well, we upgraded it.
16: Yes, we did. Cocktails and everything.
17: All right, let's put 60 seconds on your clock.
18: I'm writing down the number I think you're going to get.
16: Okay, sounds great.
18: Buffy, write yours down too.
17: Are you ready?
16: Sure.
17: Here we go.
16: Okay.
17: Rihanna revealed she's sitting on enough unreleased music to potentially fill 170 songs. But what was her very first number one single on the Billboard Hot 100?
16: Ponda Replay.
17: Idina Menzel is making appearances at New York Comic Con. Before voicing Elsa in Frozen, Idina Menzel originated what green Broadway character?
16: Elphaba.
17: Jennifer Lawrence is in the news after apologizing to Kim Kardashian for calling her annoying. What movie earned Jennifer Lawrence her first Oscar?
16: Silver Linings Playbook.
17: John Cena stars in the new Matchbox movie. In which 2015 Amy Schumer movie did John Cena play her muscular boyfriend?
16: Trainwreck.
17: Pat Sajak resurfaced for Air Supply's Hollywood Walk of Fame ceremony. Who was the original daytime host of Wheel of Fortune before Pat?
16: Ooh. Merv Griffin?
17: Merv Griffin. We're going to stop your clock with 18 seconds left. You got three of them
16: correct. Yeah,
18: Darn it. I predicted five.
17: Our contestant on the phone, unfortunately, only got two.
16: A little too close for comfort there, Faith.
17: Faith, it was good playing with you. I'm going to send you to Jim so he can get your info for the Jordan's Jungle gift card. And feel free to call back and rematch anytime.
19: Thank you.
16: Thank you, Faith.
17: There she goes. All right, let's go back.
16: I know
17: review.
16: The ones I got wrong, but let's go through it.
17: Idina Menzel originated which green Broadway character?
16: Elphaba. Elfie.
17: John Cena starred in?
16: Trainwreck.
17: What movie did Jennifer Lawrence get her first Oscar from?
16: Oh, I was right.
18: Yeah.
16: Oh, I thought I got this wrong. Silver Linings Playbook. I was thinking of the one where she was in the wilderness.
17: What was Rihanna's first number one single on the Billboard Hot 100?
16: It wasn't Ponda Replay.
18: It was S.O.S.
16: Wow.
18: S.O.S. So, please, someone help me.
16: Ponda Replay was just her first single, and it wasn't as chart-topping.
18: Didn't go to number one?
16: S.O.S.
17: Who was the original daytime host of Wheel of Fortune before Pat Kim?
18: Chuck Lowery.
17: Chuck Woolery, yes. Woolery is the right answer. Nice job.
16: Chuck Lowery.
18: Chuck Lowery.
17: Woolery.
18: Merv Griffin, I think, is the one who created it.
16: Yes. Yeah. I thought he was like Hair Club for Men. Like, I'm the president and also a club. Like, he got himself too involved in it.
17: We must award tickets to go and see Somber. If you'd like to win them, be the 10th texter to correctly answer this question at 224-1234. Scott Bakula turned 72 years old today.
18: Oh, I love him!
17: In what show did he play a time-traveling physicist named Dr. Sam Beckett?
18: His second best work.
16: So many of the clips from this show have aged so poorly.
17: I know.
18: Absolutely.
16: And if you know, you know.
17: 224-1234. What show was Scott Bakula in where he starred as Dr. Sam Beckett?
16: Text us that answer and you could win tickets to see Somber. And I love Kim's reaction to Scott Bakula.
18: Ooh, so hot.
16: I didn't realize how much she loved him. Right now, this is Harry Styles and American Girls. We'll get our winner coming up. It's 92 Pro FM Mornings. Happy Friday, my friends.

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1: 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By the way, you are listening. Sorry, I heard Olivia Rodrigo, so it struck a chord with me because
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3: Oh, yeah.
1: Go
4: Months
1: on.
4: Ago, we said to you, we must award tickets to go and see Somber, and we gave you a question to try and win them. We told you Scott Bakula turned 72 today. Kim crooned or swooned.
5: I did swoon.
1: She could have crooned too and been like, I love him.
5: This is his second best work.
4: It's so funny because I've never seen the show before, nor have I ever seen
5: so good.
4: A show with Scott Bakula.
5: What?
4: In what show did he play a time-traveling physicist named Dr. Sam Beckett? For the answer, we're going to Becca's adopted town of Warwick, Rhode Island. Good morning, Erica.
1: Hi, Erica.
6: Hi, good morning.
1: Good morning. How are things going in my city?
6: It's going great. Beautiful day.
1: Good. What are you up to today?
6: I'm actually taking my daughter to go get her hair done today. Ooh. We're playing hooky.
5: I love it.
1: Is there a special occasion why she's getting her hair done?
6: Just picture day for middle school.
1: Yeah. So it just mm-hmm. And I love that you're playing hooky.
5: What style are you going with?
6: What style are we going with?
7: Good. Honey highlights.
6: She's getting some highlights, she said.
5: But honey colored?
6: Mm-hmm.
5: Oh, I love.
1: I'm excited for you. Erica.
6: Awesome. We're excited.
1: The cool mom in Warwick, what is the answer to our Becca Burger Battle bonus?
6: It's Quantum Leap.
4: Quantum Leap.
5: That is correct.
4: Is what I want to do out of my own brain every time I get into an awkward situation.
5: So I said that it was his second best work.
1: Yeah, what was his first?
5: What do you think is his first best?
1: Me?
6: I don't know.
1: I don't know anything about him.
4: Was it the Liberace movie?
5: It was Necessary Roughness.
4: Oh.
5: Oh, it's so good. Kathy Ireland plays a soccer player turns into a field goal kicker.
1: Kathy Ireland?
5: Yeah.
1: I haven't heard that name in
4: Kathy
1: ages.
4: Kathy Ireland? Wasn't she making furniture for Alperts?
5: This was before that.
1: Erica, congrats. You just won a pair of tickets to see Somber at the TD Garden on November 18th. So it looks like you two are going to go get your hair done again.
6: Oh, my God. We're so excited. We're such huge fans. Oh. And this will be my daughter's first concert.
1: So
6: we'll be very excited.
1: This is so... You're on a winning streak between today with the hair done, next month with Somber. You got to really deliver around Christmas.
5: Listen, you better not get sick.
6: I do.
5: Yeah, you already have 2 days because you're going to play hooky that day, too.
1: Yes, November 18th.
5: You don't want to be chronically absent.
1: No, that's true. Erica, we hope you have the best day ever. Have fun at the salon, and we're going to put you on hold, okay? Yeah,
4: Jimmy needs to ask you why Scott Bakula.
6: Thank you guys so much.
4: Never won a major award before. Hold on.
5: Doesn't matter. He was robbed.
1: When did Necessary Roughness come out?
5: Oh, my God. Like, I don't even know if it was 90s.
4: 1991.
5: Oh, there you go.
1: And it was Kathy Ireland?
5: Well, she wasn't the star.
1: But she was in it.
5: But you know who else was in it? Had a big part in it.
4: Robert Loggia.
5: I love Robert Loggia. He's in a movie called The Believers that is so good.
1: Robert
5: Loggia.
1: And
5: then he took the knife and he stabbed himself.
4: Jason Bateman's in it, too.
1: Really?
5: Necessary Roughness. Yeah, he's one of the players.
4: Necessary Roughness. Yeah.
1: Wow. Because to me, I'll always think of Kathy Ireland as a...
5: supermodel?
1: No, more like a products pusher.
5: Oh.
1: I feel like she did a lot of...
4: Is she on QVC?
1: Infomercial, something like that.
5: So OG influencer.
1: Yeah, if you will. Yep.
5: Listen, Necessary Roughness, by the way, if you do watch it, it didn't age any better than Quantum Leap.
1: There are clips that Tony will show me of Quantum Leap. And I can't get over how it was even able, or ever able to.
4: Doesn't he like Quantum Leap into the girls' locker room?
1: It's that, but he also Quantum Leap. I don't want to get into it right now.
5: Quantum Leaps into like civil rights times.
1: Oh. So much of it.
5: Some of that. It was like, wow, do you live in a bubble, Sam? Where's that internal bias?
1: We've got events plus.
4: It seems like. Oh, never mind. I was thinking of somebody else.
1: Oh.
4: Go ahead.
1: Okay. So we've got events coming up, plus the return of Josh Kerwin to wrap up the week. Right now, let's have a cocktail with Shaboozy on 92 Pro FM Morning.

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0: things to do.
1: This weekend, it's a legendary weekend here in Rhode Island because it is the Scituate Art Festival.
2: No!
1: Over 200. Fine.
2: I've never been.
1: I know.
3: I can't believe that.
1: I'm a little... You know what, though? At the same time, I don't really picture you driving out of your way to go to Scituate for anything. I really don't, unless it's to take pictures of the reservoir. I don't.
2: Why would I even do that?
1: I don't know why anybody would do that.
2: I drove through Scituate on my way to Connecticut the other day.
1: What were you going to Connecticut for?
2: For a funeral.
3: Oh, okay.
1: Sorry.
2: Thanks for asking, Becca.
1: That was not the other day. That was several weeks ago. You do what Tony does, which is you throw out these crazy quantities of time.
2: Victim blaming.
1: That do not make any sense. Blaming. He always says it's the other day and it's 6 months ago.
3: Yes, exactly. About. Oh, just the other day.
1: And it was last
3: year. In 2007, we voted.
1: Scituate Art Festival, exhibitors, food and entertainment, raffles, so much going on. And maybe you'll run into J-Buff or not.
2: Probably
1: because he doesn't want to go to the Scituate Art Festival. And not because it's not fabulous. It's just because it's not something he does.
3: Because Jay's not fabulous.
2: I can live with that.
1: It's not that far from
3: no,
1: you.
3: No, it's not.
1: And
2: I know. It's like going to Confreitas.
1: Similar, yeah. Oof, that's a hike. join Barbie Joe as she broadcasts live from the historic Federal Hill. She's kicking off the 41st annual Columbus Day Weekend Festival.
3: Always a party down there.
1: She makes it, I know it's always so fun, but the way Barbie makes it sound, it makes you want to go down and, like we said yesterday, eat the ravioli out of the white styrofoam container.
3: Oh, yeah.
2: And you can see Barbie's golden pegna.
1: Both of them.
3: I mean, she is very welcoming.
1: She is. And I can't wait to see what she's wearing tomorrow from 5 to 7 p.m. And also, you can enjoy over 80 food, art, retail vendors, family-friendly games and amusement rides. So go see Barbie tomorrow, 5 to 7 p.m. Federal Hill.
3: And if you're thinking to yourself, I would love to do that 5 to 7, but what am I going to do in the morning, Becca?
1: Well, what are you going to do in the morning, Becca?
3: You're going to meet me at Roger Williams Park for NAMI Walks Rhode Island. It's tomorrow, starts at 9. Registration is free. But of course, we want you to raise funds. 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You can register. But either way, just meet me tomorrow, 9 a.m. at Roger Williams Park.
1: I love that event. I did that event once.
3: Yeah, it's fun.
1: Because it's not only a good vibe, it's also very meaningful.
3: Like sometimes we'll get stories and I'm like tearing up.
1: Yeah.
3: And because of like the happiness of it.
1: And you can feel it when you're there. And so go see Kim tomorrow morning.
2: I'm going to rattle through these really quick because we don't have too much time. But if you hear something you like, just text and we'll try and get you the info on it. There's a Celine Dion tribute celebrating Celine at the Stadium Theater in Woonsocket tonight. You can check that out if you're up in the top part of the state or if you're down here in New Providence. Flickr's Vortex Sci-Fi Fantasy and Horror Film Festival is taking place at venues all over Providence. So if you want to get in the Halloween spirit a little bit early, that one is for you. P. Bruins on Saturday and Sunday. Under the Fightin' Parms, they're changing their name and they're going to have all kinds of new merch and stuff. I loved it when the Paw Sox used to do this.
1: What does that mean? Really quick.
2: They're changing their name to the Fightin' Parms.
1: Why?
2: Because
1: it's Federal Hill weekend?
2: Exactly.
1: Like the Columbus Day weekend?
2: Yeah.
3: Oh, Fightin' Parms.
2: Yes.
3: Parmesan, right?
2: Yes.
1: The way Kim and I just looked at each other.
2: Do you not know what parm is?
1: Yeah, but, do they mean chicken parm or do they mean Parmesan cheese?
2: Chicken parm.
3: I've never known my chicken parm to fight.
2: Okay.
1: No, it's only just been delicious.
3: I mean, it's not like it's down my throat, sticking its hands out, going, no, I don't want to be eaten.
2: That is an image and a choice.
1: Kim put her arms out.
3: I did.
2: John Mayer is going to be at Mohegan Sun tonight if you want to go see his blah, blah, blah, blah, blah.
1: When is that?
2: Tonight, Lainey Wilson's tomorrow night at Mohegan Sun, and also on Saturday at the Uncas Ballroom, the one and the only

0: you up.
1: Had to get to it, right?
0: Yeah.
1: And then, of course, Rhode Island Comedy Connection this weekend has a great show. They're going to be hosting Michael Longfellow from Saturday Night Live.
2: Oh, nice.
0: Is he still on it?
1: No.
0: Did
1: no.
0: he jump off
1: no,
0: of
1: he's,
0: it?
1: No, he's
0: he was an unusual figure,
1: exit.
0: Huh?
1: Yeah.
2: Yes.
0: He was like an Andy Kaufman type.
2: Yes. A little weird.
1: A Kyle Mooney type.
0: Yeah. See, I think Kyle Mooney's really funny. So that's how... It just goes to show how I feel about Michael Longfellow. If you have an event you want to tell us about, you can text us at 224-1234.
1: Or if you have thoughts on Longfellow.

0: 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Happy Friday and the long-awaited return of Josh Kerwin. Good morning, Josh.
1: I'm back.
2: Where have you been?
0: Yeah.
3: I was abducted by aliens.
0: No. Oh. Were they nice, though?
3: Depends on what you like.
2: Sounds fun.
0: Well, hopefully they like your weekly wrap-up song. So, without further ado, it's been 2 very long weeks without it. Take it away, Josh.
1: Let's.
4: 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Becca Berger's so resilient, she never loses twice. It's Friday wrap-up on Pro FM. Destination wedding, bro just asked for the gifts. Fluffer Nutter, hardly knew her, love that white bread. Camping like a camper, that gives Kim the ick. This year's big Halloween costumes, just financial dread. Oh, glass and children's toys, hey Becca, do those go? Kim got the snake and really cranked it, but still wouldn't flow.
2: Oh boy.
4: 4-person costume, B-stars out of 10 rating of T-Swift's new singles. The weather's getting colder, she's defrosting. Does anyone else hear jingles?
2: No.
4: It's time.
0: No.

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1: Excellent. You take the song in a different direction. Kim and I always look at each other with a side eye.
2: You go, Where's this going? What are we doing?
1: That was very well worth it. Thank you so much, Josh. And where can people find you? And where are you gigging this weekend?
0: I'm gigging this weekend, but you can't come.
2: Oh.
0: Unless you're going to this specific wedding that I'm playing at.
1: So, yeah. Because you do weddings.
0: I do weddings.
2: Do-do. You said do-do. Are you doing cocktail hour? Are you doing the ceremony? Are you doing the reception?
0: I'm doing the ceremony, cocktail hour, and the dinner.
3: You know, you say wedding, and Kim will go on for a half an hour.
2: I really will.
0: She has a whole plan for this wedding. That's definitely going to happen.
2: What color are you wearing?
3: Oh, my God.
0: I'm going to be wearing a suit, and it's going to be black. And I'm going to have a tie, possibly non-black tie.
1: Wow. Right. You're wild.
0: I know. Tie clip even, maybe.
1: What? Mm-hmm. We'll unpack that next week. How can people find you to book you?
0: You find me online, Josh Kerwin Music, that's with a K, or joshkerwinmusic.com.
2: Easy.
0: Very easy.
1: Thank you, Josh.
0: Thanks, guys. I'll see you next week.
1: We got more coming up on 92 Pro FM Mornings. Yeah.

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1: Yeah. Our parties are always a blast.
0: They are. And we're not just saying that because we host them.
1: No, they really are.
0: They are so much fun. Like,
1: even we have fun.
0: Yes, we do. Okay, a couple things going on today. You are listening between 10 and 6 for the Olivia Rodrigo double play. I was with a good friend of mine that I've been meeting at these Housewives events. He said, my whole office is trying to win these Olivia Rodrigo tickets.
1: Love that.
0: So I don't want to throw them under the bus, but let's just say they're always there when you need them.
1: Gotcha. You know what I'm going to say to them if they win? Good for you.
0: I like what you did there. Yeah. You're so funny. So listen for two Olivia Rodrigo songs back to back to Barbie.
2: Oh, good for you.
0: And to Jess. Now, Jess has also a supersized situation this afternoon because
1: very exclusive.
0: After 3 o'clock, she's got tickets for you to see Teddy Swims tonight. As in, you win the tickets, you head up, you ship up to Boston.
1: Everyone get dressed. We're going up to Boston.
0: We are. So a lot going on today. We're not a couple of slouches on a Friday. We are going supersized. Another one of our favorite F words. Barbie Joe's coming up next Friday.
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1: I was thinking the same thing.
0: I meant Friday.
1: I was like, wait, is supersized? 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

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It's Barbie Joe stepping into your Friday. You know Friday is my second favorite F word. Obviously, my first is festival. Can't wait for that Columbus Day weekend festival on Federal Hill. I'm ready to party right now. We

0: 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It's Barbie Joe about to reveal your next national keyword to win a trip a day. Is this our final day to head to Mexico? 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
1: 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Just play the game one way. You hit a ball in the gap, run. 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

Canada, hanging with Barbie on 92 Pro FM. I am just going to do it. I'm going to spill the beans. There is one more Olivia Rodrigo double play left, and it is going to play sometime today before 6. That's right, two Livvy songs back to back. When you hear that second song be triggered, that's when you need to call in.

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13: We talk a lot about screens at home, but what about screens at school? Almost 90% of U.S. public schools now hand every student a device. A growing number of parents and researchers are asking whether all that screen time is helping kids learn or getting in the way. Here's what the evidence shows. For many tasks, kids comprehend more when they read something on paper versus on a screen, and they remember more when they take notes by hand instead of typing. So while learning to use a computer is no doubt a valuable skill, the core work of reading, writing, and math may just sink in better the old-fashioned way. So what can you do about it? At home, encourage your kids to do their homework and studying off-screen when they can. And it's definitely fair to ask your kids' school how and how much they are using technology in the classroom. I'm Dr. Sanjay Gupta, helping you live a better life.
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0: 92 Pro FM, it's Barbie Joe with you. So I was on the road show, a part of the Roadie Roundup this morning, and Brendan wanted to know if we like scary movies. Now, obviously, Brendan doesn't listen to this show because I hate scary movies. You know that I like Dateline. I like 2020. I like true crime documentaries. That's like a nightmare to me. Now, maybe you do love the horror and the gore and the slasher of it all. So let's send you to Scary Acres over at Confrida Farms. I've got a pair of tickets left. My final pair of tickets. You can experience all three attractions in one. I'm looking for caller 10 right now. 224-1234. I wish you luck. It's Pro FM.
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1: How's it going?
0: I'm already scared.
1: Are you? Am I the right caller?
0: Who is this?
1: Marco from Westport.
0: What's going on?
1: How's it going?
0: We have a long weekend ahead, so I'm doing pretty good.
1: Awesome, awesome. Can't complain. Beautiful weather outside, too.
0: You're the right caller. Caller 10.
1: Awesome. Thank you.
0: Take on all the gore and all the crazy of what goes down over at Scary Acres at Confrida Farms, because my heart just can't handle it.
1: I'm excited. I actually was making plans for this weekend to go to something scary, so this works.
0: All the fright, all the fear, all the horror. Three haunted attractions in one. There's a cornfield. Actually, there's two. And there's a hayride. I would prefer to get on a moving hayride. I feel safer that way, as opposed to, like, the walkthrough experience. That's what gets me.
1: Yeah, I mean, my girlfriend's going to kill me when she finds out, but she was planning to go to one anyway.
0: Now you can just be the big, strong boyfriend that protects her.
1: Exactly.
0: You can be the hero, so watch out for the chainsaw. Don't say I didn't warn you. Congratulations, you picked up our final pair of tickets. Marco, tell me the station who is hooking you up.
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your little monsters in costume. They are so wicked cute. One kiddo is that Edward Scissorhands, and another one is Baby Prince. Oh, you got to check out our gallery. Submit a photo of your little monster.

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I've got my game plan for the Federal Hill Columbus Day Festival weekend. Gonna get my sausage and pepper sandwich. Gonna get maybe a doughboy, a cannoli. 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

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Well, it's here. I've got your top five songs. It's your high five at noon on 92 Pro FM. And my sister, by another mister, Zara Larson, is locked in at number five.

started. The five songs you don't want to skip. 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It's your High Five at Noon on 92 Pro FM. And landing at number four is Tim Impala with Loser.

0: Yeah, I'm kind of liking this Friday Five, but wait till you hear your top two songs. Yeah, the big ones are on the way. 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
2: 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Number 2.

song could ever say. Livy grabbing number two on your high five at noon, but your heavy hitter, I don't know why, I'm not talking about Rob Levine. Your number one song is Teddy Swims. And tonight, maybe you're going to see Teddy over at the TD Garden.

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1: 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I love how yesterday everybody was just calling in. 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I think we're just ready to start the party with Xtina. 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

0: The ladies are having a night, and so will the ladies, a 92 Pro FM. 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

0: 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How did they go from top of the rock to rock bottom?
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1: 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Just play the game one way. 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

Are you still keeping up with the Kardashians? They're back on Hulu, if you care. I'm just trying to keep up with the whole Kourtney Kardashian J-Law saga. Actually, I don't even care. But last night, I was at Belcourt Castle. That's where J-Law got married.

and so will I. I'm kidding, it's Barbie from 92 Pro FM. Tomorrow night we're going to kick off the Federal Hill Columbus Day Festival right in the plaza from 5 to 7. This is my favorite weekend of the year. I'm a foodie, I love a sippy cup, and I love seeing everyone and their mother.

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will fade eventually. So if our time is running out, day after day, we'll make the mundane a masterpiece. Oh my, my, oh my, my love, I take one look at you, you're taking me out.

This is big stuff. We have one more pair of sold out Olivia Rodrigo tickets. The Unravel Tour, it's hitting Boston next week for 3 shows. And you could be at that first one. You gotta keep listening for the Olivia Rodrigo double play. That's 2 Livvy songs back to back. When you hear it, you gotta call in to win. It could happen any hour. It could happen anytime, any minute, any second now on 92 Pro FM.

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1: I swear, the one song tease is really getting old, isn't it? Hang in there, the Olivia Rodrigo double play. It will happen sometime before 6, all right? It's Barbie on 92 Pro FM. I'm ready to reveal one of your final national keywords, though, to win our final trip to Mexico. It's a dreams resort and spa. 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That's retreat to 95819.
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You know, I have been waiting all week long for the NFL and Apple Music to just announce already who the Super Bowl halftime performer is. I know there's a lot of buzz surrounding Miley Cyrus, but also on this guy. And they say he could team up with Harry Styles. It's JB on Pro FM.

And speaking of Boston, if you're heading there tonight, maybe you're going to be seeing Teddy Swims over at the TD Garden. I just love his velvety voice. 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
1: 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Becca Berger's so resilient, she never loses twice. It's Friday wrap up on Pro FM. Destination wedding, bro just asked for the gifts. Fluffer Nutter, hardly knew her, love that white bread. Camping like a camper, that gives Kim the ick. This year's big Halloween costumes, just financial dread. Oh, glass and children's toys, hey Becca, do those go? Kim got the snake and really cranked it, but still wouldn't flow.
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You deserve a long weekend, and you deserve that final Olivia Rodrigo double play. 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She'll have your chance before 6. 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Everyone have a great weekend, and I'll catch you on Federal Hill. 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
1: 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Who wants to go see Teddy Swims? I know it's last minute, but you can do it. Caller 10 right now at 224-1234 wins tickets to see this guy tonight at the TD Garden. 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
1: Hi.
0: Hi, who's this?
1: Victoria.
0: Victoria, you're caller 10. You're going to Teddy Swims.
1: Oh my God, that's awesome.
0: Are you available tonight? Because that's when he's going to be at the TD Garden, so.
1: Yes, I am.
0: Nice. Your Friday night plans are all hooked up.
1: Yes. I'm actually pretty happy about it.
0: Nice. Well, perfect. He's a great performer. You're going to have the best time. And where are you from?
1: Johnston, Rhode Island.
0: Beautiful. Well, listen, lady, have a blast at the show. 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We appreciate you. 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

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Ari got some calls and texts. Did I miss the Olivia Rodrigo double play? No. No, you did not. One last pair of tickets. When you hear two Olivia Rodrigo songs back to back, could it be this hour? I don't know. I can't tell you. Just one.

0: 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It's Jess. That was Olivia Rodrigo. Oh, wow. Everyone's calling me. What's going on? Will I be playing another Olivia Rodrigo song right now? And that would make the Olivia double play now, wouldn't it? Not yet.
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6: Crews are still dealing with a couple of accidents in Attleboro and Mansfield. We have a car off the road in the woods, 95 North at 1A, and we also have an accident 95 North at the Mansfield rest area. We have a disabled vehicle, 146 North at 116. 195 East from 95 to Gano is stop and go. It's very heavy, 95 North from Jefferson Boulevard to 195. 95 South between the S-curves and 195, going to take you 10. You're looking at a five-minute ride, 146 South between Branch Ave and 95. I'm John Laurenti with your Right Now Traffic.
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I'll have another 4-pack of tickets for you to the Haunted Gallows in Burrillville. Your chance to win coming up, but first, Zara.

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It's Jess. I have your final four pack of tickets to Haunted Gallows in Burrillville. Who wants to get spooked out? Caller 10 at 224-1234 wins a four pack of tickets to Haunted Gallows. That's it. So call me up. Do it. Right now.

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1: Am I the right caller?
0: You're the right caller, yes.
1: Oh, yes.
0: You just picked up a 4-pack of tickets to Haunted Gallows in Barrville.
1: Okay, thank you.
0: Sure. What's your name?
1: Alyssa.
0: And where are you from, Alyssa?
1: Bristol.
0: Excellent. Do you like getting scared, or are you a Halloween girl?
1: Sure, a little bit.
0: I mean, you might as well check it out. I mean, you're going for free, so it's a 4-pack of tickets. You have any good plans this weekend?
1: We're actually heading up to Maine.
0: Oh, very nice. I won't tell anyone where you live. Well, lady, congrats. A 4-pack of tickets to Haunted Gallows in Burrville. You're our final 4-pack winner, and just tell me what station hooks you up.
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4: 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We have an accident 195 west at Pawtucket Ave. The left lane is blocked. We have an accident 146 north at 295. Still dealing with a car off in the woods, 95 north at 1A in Attleboro. 95 north, we have an accident at the Mansfield rest area. There's also an accident 24 north at 140. We're dealing with a disabled vehicle, 95 north at Elmwood Ave. 195 east from 95 to Gano is stop and go. 495 north from 140 to 95 in Mansfield is 15 minutes. I'm John Laurenti with you right now. Traffic.
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1: I don't need to hear anything from anybody. 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Just play the game one way. You hit a ball in the gap, run. 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

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While the rumors are true, we have yet to have the Olivia double play today. And this is your last chance to win tickets. And currently I am playing Olivia Rodrigo. Is this the time? I don't know.

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1: 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I generally like to have fun, though. 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
1: Rebecca, you're going to Olivia Rodrigo.
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1: Oh, all right, well, that's fine.
2: Oh my gosh, thank you so much.
1: You got it. What's your daughter's name?
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1: she is going to have the best time, and you deserve the Best Mom in the World award.
2: Oh my gosh, thank you.
1: You're welcome. Where are you guys from?
2: North Kingstown.
1: Excellent. Well, she is in. Hopefully she has enough money for merch and she brings you back something fancy.
2: I agree.
1: Well, congratulations, lady. You did it. Our final Olivia Rodrigo ticket winner. And just tell me what station hooks you up, Rebecca.
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I'm exhausted. So many giveaways. We started with this guy, Teddy Swim, so congratulations to Victoria of Johnston. Then we had those Haunted Gallows tickets, and then we just gave Olivia Rodrigo tickets away to Lorelei of North Kingstown. I'm exhausted.

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1: 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It's Friday wrap up on Pro FM. Destination wedding, bro just asked for the gifts. Fluffer Nutter, hardly knew her, love that white bread. Camping like a camper, that gives Kim the ick. This year's big Halloween costumes, just financial dread. Oh, glass and children's toys. Hey, Becca, do those go? Kim got the snake and really cranked it, but still wouldn't flow.
2: Oh, boy.
1: 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Does anyone else hear jingles?
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2: Crews are dealing with an accident right now. 610 connector inbound at Dean Street. The right lane is blocked. 195 west, we have an accident at Pawtucket Ave. They're also dealing with another accident, 95 south at 295. There's a fourth accident, 95 south at Route 4. We're dealing with the remnants of a car fire, 95 south at Route 2. Also have a disabled vehicle, 95 north at Elmwood Ave. You're looking at a 10-minute ride, Route 4 north from South County Trail to 95, and the same goes for 95 south from the S-curves to 195. I'm John Laurenti with your Right Now Traffic.
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It's Jess. It's Friday, which you know that means it's gonna be good. 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
8: Crews are still dealing with a handful of accidents. Our first one is the 610 connector inbound at Dean Street. The right lane is blocked. Our next three are 95 North at Route 10. The shoulder is blocked. 95 South at Route 4. Left lane is blocked. Route 4 North at 95. Shoulder is blocked. 195 East from 95 to Gano is stop and go. 195 West from the Mass border to Taunton Ave, going to take you 10 minutes. 15 minutes is your ride. 95 North between Jefferson Boulevard and Atwell's Ave. I'm John Laurenti with your Right Now Traffic.
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0: 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It's all happening November 14th. I'm talking about Alex Warren.
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2: Things have calmed down just a little bit. We still have an accident, 95 North at Route 10. The shoulder is blocked, and a disabled vehicle, 295 South at 146. 195 East between 95 and Gaino is stop and go. 195 West from the Mass border to Taunton Ave, going to take you 10. Same goes for 95 South and the S-curves to 195. 610 connector inbound between Plainfield Street and Dean Street is heavy. Same goes for 146 South between Admiral Street and 95. I'm John Laurenti with your Right Now traffic.
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Jess with you a little after 6. Friday, we made it. Woo! It was a busy one today. Up this hour, Bruno Mars, Huntrix, and Miley. But first, it's

0: out at the Event Factory in Warwick on October 30th has triggered a statewide advisory for extreme partying, rogue spirits, scary good prizes, and uncontrollable dance outbreaks.
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Join Kim, Zandy, and Nick at Nami Walks, Rhode Island. They're going to be there from 9 to 11 at Roger Williams Park. 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

0: 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Nick up next. Hello.
1: What's up?
0: How do you feel about a first date and getting breakfast? Doing a breakfast first date as opposed to dinner or coffee.
1: I know
0: or
1: people
0: lunch.
1: Do like coffee. That actually probably would make more sense than breakfast. Although breakfast might go hand in hand. I've never done that before.
0: I just feel like that's the new dating trend. And I just feel like, no. Not that I'm in the game, but if I was. Like, your eyes are swollen in the morning. Like, you're just getting up. And then that's the first thing you want to do is conduct your interview with whoever you want to date. They say the reason they do it, which I know this is not a problem for you. It's more affordable. So, obviously, you don't have to worry about that. However, if the date is going well, you have the whole day to take advantage of being with that person.
1: I don't like that, though.
0: Why?
1: Because you don't want to do too much at the beginning.
0: Yeah.
1: That first initial date is like a couple hours in and out, but when you try to prolong it, it's sometimes it could go actually to your disadvantage.
0: Oh, so you are just like, you're going to treat it like an appearance, like you tomorrow at NAMI.
1: That is
0: NAMI
1: true.
0: NAMI Walks Rhode Island.
1: Yeah, come see me and Kim tomorrow. We're going to have so much fun. We're proud to be a part of it again. Roger Williams Park will be

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1: 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I mean, tonight you can for sure, but definitely with us a few Fridays from now, October 30th at the Event Factory in Warwick. Ghouls Night Out. 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

And this town's lost its faith. Our colors will fade eventually. So if our time is running out, day after day, we'll make the mundane a masterpiece. Oh my, my, oh my, my love. I take one look at you, you're taking me out.

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